one o wea o okumu no asan se o eti the Lord signify osofo the Lord clarify and see the devil as a thief when yamu no so ye wifo eti na babo kan no so o wifo ne

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0: We nyame mo susu mu to me.
1: Amen.
0: Tonight may your prayer sound like a thunder in the camp of the enemy.
1: Amen.
0: O masu se boni bi di beto be bi so a. Ye gina Yesu di mu ye twem.
1: Amen.
0: O masu se boni bi di be ye wa. Ye gina Yesu Kristo di mu ye twem.
1: Amen.
0: Let their evil scattered by fire. In the mighty name of Jesus Christ, the Son of the living God. Somebody shout hallelujah.
2: Praying time with your prayer leader, Pastor Bernard Oswansa.
0: My God. Let me please let you know that we are live on Adom TV. We are also live on Praise TV. And we are also live on Ago TV. And we are also live on GH1 TV. And we are also live on Sony TV. And we are also live on GH1 TV and Light TV as well. And we are also live on Joy Prime TV and Angel TV. It's a need you fatu na yina yan kaya wumum yame bom pa se nya memma. 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Sorry na freedom aba Pastor Bernard Maba. Na yina yan kampa bumum. Ye wa Doom TV sisiya. 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Enche, ye be wa Max TV. Ena Unia TV. The patrol yes sir, I will plan BFM 104.5 and a Kasapa FM and also see a 102.5 Kasapa 102.5 and a Vision 1 FM 93.5 and a number 1 FM. 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Please, all these radio stations and TV stations are there to help you so that you can pray. It will free will be that Uni TV are only on radio, no? Uni radio, so swa Umpi TV, no? And we are also live on Facebook. The name on Facebook is Original FTPP. That is the name on Facebook. Original FTPP. The Lord has done it. So just type Original FTPP. The Lord has done it. Original FTPP. The Lord has done it. And yes, honey, with YouTube. The name on YouTube is FTPP. The Lord has done it. FTPP. The Lord has done it. That is the name on YouTube. The Lord has. Just type the Lord has done it on YouTube. The Lord has done it on YouTube. The house is here. Wouldn't be woman, maybe woman on your catcher. If you are on Facebook, please share the page for me. Quick one, I want us to listen to some few testimonies. If you open here, do a soul, you're not to me a camp, a bujanegum. And run dance, you're not an ordained pa. And as you're PC, take a crack. Let's listen to some few testimonies.

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0: 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Freedom.
1: The Lord has done it.
0: Radia ye ye ampa. Pastor Bernard.
1: Mame.
0: Tuesday na ye bom paye. 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On bom paye di. Na mi fi eye mi ya for almost 3 years ni. Ma nu me brosa ma ye di eme ye bia. So still.
1: Enko.
0: Yesu ni Tuesday na ye bom paye ni. Daddy. We can die in a dear children, surprise me, Azura.
1: Wow,
0: Azura, I'm a good to me.
1: Amen.
0: Namidawasi, and Namidera, this was to say, the Akanosum, Obeyama.
1: Amen. I love this testimony. Was an infiany for how many years? 3 years. We will tell you, Krana, cause we told me, because you preach in the so we won't finish Bu and I see Muya. Last week in Paya, your boy was here, no one on a cop. You didn't want me ready.
0: Freedom.
2: The Lord has done it.
1: Papa. I could be a just war.
0: When you have a Libya, any income, be ample, bad crack, and home. No, mammy, sir. It was not me, Chimans. Make a choice, say, what chimney? You laugh now for me, what chimney? It's our summer school of court. It's a bonfire, man, now bonfire, man. And for that time, no, I'm a bad second born. We need secondary school girls. Admission from and sending Papa as a bro. Descending. I need a friend. Stop the fast on the woman. It is goofy. Make me to me have one. The safety and I saw the next question of you to pay a big one. Which me have one in Gideon. I'm so may as I grow, Papa. Baby, me feed my boy and they come out there by my man. I'm sorry for now for me sending the sister. I'm putting the school fees.
1: Wow.
0: Hey! I'm teaching them and I'm going to call
1: you.
0: I'm 5,000.
1: Wow.
0: I'm going to put you in the school fees.
1: Wow.
0: Papa, I'm sorry for the most interesting point. We interview our work on the album. To my mind, to me, to me. Which one is on the school fees now?
1: I'm not sure.

0: challenges. Let me record KC.
1: Amen.
0: It's me, the radiance.
1: Amen.
0: Semeninga. Thank you, my grandly school this year. It's when I'm on five books. And I have forever for everything.
1: Amen. Amen. That is awesome. Nyamiasi, I don't so more about home by Yamin Sanfan Kunim Dima was our court case now. What can also best be Dima dance here? I will use to demo Senna Obenya school. I will look on the UPS. I will need now. Now, also, you can see me one for the 70 city. I'll be booby now. On Yankupon Nam Swama Obana Yamua Kutiani school fees and study school. No, Yamia will ye we for court case in a year day man or cry. Obey ye no swaman. I affect. That we used to demo. Amen.
2: Freedom.
1: The Lord has done it.
2: Freedom.
1: The Lord has done it.
2: Freedom.
1: The Lord has done it.
2: Pastor, Pacho, Mina Mifro, Mande Bise, Minana, Yare Yadino, Yare Fenu, Kolebu, Inti, Osineni, Antumi, Inti, Ni Vese Nsu, Omu Ushue, Inti Mifro, Anopano Na Mitumi, Makuma, Inti Mifro, Mifro Na 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
1: Wow.
2: Nyamiye.
1: Wow.
2: Freedom.
1: The Lord. 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
3: Yeah.
1: O se.
3: Ewe.
1: Oyo ewe on.
3: Yeah.
1: Oh, okay. 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

0: Sumi we, Mrs. Sumi, be better account to me, dear. Let me say, only Uncle Pony, Miruna Canada, a monkey to a crammer. Freedom,
1: the Lord has done it. 5 years, so for to was 5 years in the Onye Juma. That's a you say, about 2023, me boy. And into 5 years in the free moi, Nessa
2: 2018.
1: From 2018, and on your Juma Bepimone. What was cinema mini introduce FTPP man? I say, I am a movie. Oh boy, and I near mammy and saw between your name, the Dick kind of Juma. Yamia, no so summon of 5 years when you're Juma here. Edward will be super Juma Yaman Juma. Everybody will be super Juma. Yesu demo. Somebody shout hallelujah. Yenti mi ense bina fi enfensi.
3: Freedom, the Lord has done it. But then I'm here say, say Abraham journey freedom bear 2 years ni. I'm a boss be introducing me.
1: Oh, boss.
3: Introduce you, chairman. No? Now my coming how be as they say. With a permanent worker. Now say, oh, well, who program do a TV show? I know how I started. To listen me from when she. Now you say, I'm young. The embarrassed one. I'm the dear one. But for me, no testing. Opening up many dashi. My boss freedom in Paya, saying I'm ever had to say your best friend. Coming in my application, I'll call for almost getting to 2 years.
1: Hey!
3: But the choir, the friend, or be a man, I was your best friend, your best friend, your best friend. One day, one more film, I mean, I'll be a man, I'll be a man, my personal work. And I'm going to call your friend, Simon Bryan Taylor. I'm saying, Eradi.
1: But so bro, you're tired,
3: bro. I'm freedom by boys. But so means that ever become a day. Since then, the interview, you know, so I hear for the past 6 months. Then for the member of the appointment, bro. My mom is me in the prayer. Within that 6 months, I'm bump. I say at least by the end of 2022, dear.
1: Then you're my answer.
3: I'm bump. Within the year 2020, I'm framing the 31st revelation. And I'm going to say, oh, I'm here to 2023, dear. And I'm going to say,
1: you're from.
3: You're from me. Now I'm going to make appointments. Papa, I'm going to say, January 2023, my friend.
1: Wow.
3: I said, make me appointment.
1: Wow.
3: Papa, my study, Juma, many freedom, many company, no, I started. I, Juma. Papa said, me dynamic. See, enough freedom, so, Papa, me so, many a permanent worker.
1: Amen.
3: I'm a sack,
1: amen.
3: Papa, I'm a shroud.
1: Amen.
3: On your kiss.
1: Amen.
3: I'm a bomb, bomb,
1: amen.
3: I'm a man, on the day. I'm a man, Papa. To be a movie.
1: I'm going to be a man. One company, but what chase company in this 2 years. I feel you and your man are doing and said to me, I can't was starting a juma. Wow, I love this. Nabemu emu.
4: Daddy, good morning.
1: Yeah, Joshua.
4: Last week, Thursday, you know, the word dance DBT. Yamia YB. Okay, say, you're so seed, Nipa 70. You're so seed. Kama Kuma. Let me see, Kama Kuma, you're swimming, I 60 Ghana, and I will send you 50 Ghana, and buy it, Papa. Na no be a shame boss of money is coming friend and power feel me. My first time feel me, Papa. May so see the Thursday and then we had a change Friday. Friday no me won't know my own cause I frame me.
1: And for you, are you good here?
4: I frame you.
1: On one from?
4: Frame me. I'm a promise, not promise him.
1: Wow.
4: By German.
1: Wow.
4: That was
1: amen.
4: This was
1: amen. Amen. Wow. forte. 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So footy, was it my friend? By your cassia mouth for dear, was it me bobino? I did say up in Nipana, Jama Sonumu. Was it if you want one dear, not missing Nipabia? What can be better on ya? Oh, one to miss it, what can be better on ya? Remember before I could brutally. Memos Canada Yajuma. On Kratas and maybe Guamana, so are your lawyer, so are your warfare, so are your unia, so are your wife. And Radim Mojan called Sonny Mumau. The senior Mikumin called Sonny Mumau. And Radia Wadin called Sonny Mumau. Nipabia was so more of a chinani. When Yamia Wadin called Sonny Mudene. Oma Yamuama will use the demo. Siamuka Mammy and Sana. Amen. Amen. Amen. Amen. Amen. Your last testimony now. You say your pioneer sorry and I say.
5: The last time I'm in Okasai was January 5. You're born pioneer. Okasai, you're more in 50 of 30 cities. Like, baby, I want to. This kind of call, baby, I want to currency. Into me, or US, into me, so $30.
1: $7.
5: Me and I'm fraud. Before I'm catching so far, my soul is in. And obviously, then I'm a person of million money.
1: Amen.

0: This is a wonderful testimony. Wow. Also from 2019, 3 years now. Boss was saying, and 4 years in 2019, I said, 4 years. Say what 2023? 4 years. It's 4 years. Yeah, I'll make a calculation. There's a 4 years in it. Wa boss in the Krumba Mekan and South America. Was it just a one year bomb pire? No, just a Mekas will be Ankana Kumaswadia. It is a week you be on the bomb and Mekas will be Ankana Kumaswadia, the Mamukuno, Mekamin, sir. Hey, Uncle Da. Of any Uncle Namu, Uncle Da. Neya. Also, please, would you say who be that? Uncle Da, Wawale, I would do who be that? Say Yame, Yamu Humobo. Only Apostle Philip, only Pastor Eben, any Minister Paulo, and an uncle, so I'm with the medium who be that? Uncle Da, so we could know an hour either to crying. Now, Kwan, now the house 6 months. What kind of ceiling can I not bomb pie? Edding. Or no, then you're 4 years. Or see, there be an empire boy in a hand or no. 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No, say freedom, yame. Then, per se, East Abetu Mikunu Ghana. My prayer day is 2019. I feel na matu papei. Meti freedom, everybody, yeah. Also, yes, sir, $30. See, the name of no. And no one, no, no. Our honorable name, no, see, the name of Freno. Just a Ben Manaba, be Drew Cran, Sana, Easter, no. Freedom, yame, you will be so, so, dear, manua. Me say I don't say be a woman. Onyaminya won so di anema. Woka ami a woman. Onyaminya onye onye onye onye onye. Ka ami no kesi ne rade nyamfa ma. My goodness. Nana, mo feel real solemn now for young camp I bone mum na ye mere na so. Who Facebook a share back quick, let me do this. Ebia who Facebook, ebia who Facebook. Share mami sisi ya. Ana ebia who testimony, maybe you also have a testimony. Nyamia ye be the amount. What do you see? Unka. What you say? Nyame beje na di o. Je na be ya me de ma wi. Na also so what testimony akọ WhatsApp. O say Pastor Bernard, ye nyame aya minsu mini. Na send the bra. O tina na mabọ. Na ye nyina ye ti di nyame aya ma wo so so. Ya ka se hwani fẹ. Ani ani ji wo. Je na be. Je na ntem we ye testimony number. Ko WhatsApp. Call WhatsApp, I will see freedom. The Lord has done it. Pastor Bernard, the Nyamia ye new. Nadi ye na shim. Ye. We are not sending you testimony no me patroje. Number ni 0244. It's on nine ananomokano 0244. 115. 618. 0244. 115. Now, Wabo 618. 0244. 115. 618. It's a call Facebook, CCR. Share page, you know. Number Yammy, the amount you call WhatsApp. Let's send you a testimony. Mammy, Yammy, you be Palmawa. Me no maintenance or maintenance. Oh, yes, sir. I didn't yammy boo boo fool cry as I didn't know. Send the brass, CCR. Nayinti, Nayama will be answering who didn't yammy. Nam, freedom pie boy, so ye. We'll be kuna 4 years. Or Akwaka Ghana, how on Uncle Diaman on it. Or say, Papa, we kuna frame send in sack and a visa. Yammy, aye. 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Me the number name out the chat on afi. 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

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Happiness be forever be on you in the name of Jesus Christ. Amen. Somebody shout an amen like your voice is yours. Amen. Are you ready to pray right now? We're going to begin the prayer section. My name is Pastor Bernard Uswansa. This is Freedom Time. Praying partners. This is how we win. Okay, the time need to be but quick one, we want to open our mouth and thank the Lord. But quick one, I want every one of you, please share the page for me. Share the link. Share it to be a blessing unto everyone wherever they are. Open your mouth and begin to thank the Lord. You are not a devil. Open your mouth and begin to thank the Lord. We want to open our mouth and pray for forgiveness. Whenever I hear people saying, Pastor Ben and media me bomb pa ya mean to you, I had the first question. When I hear people saying, man of God, it looks like God has not answered to my prayer. What I always ask them is, how do you pray? Luke chapter 11, the Bible says that Jesus called the disciples and sat them down and taught them how to pray. He teach them or treacherous ones. Said yes, bombaye. Because one thing that I know is when you are in sin and you pray, your prayer does not work. What is boni muna bombaya? Why we are wajumba yoso mpaya boni yajuma so na enyajuma enyajuma so so. So quick one, I want us to open our mouth and pray, and this is your prayer. Father, forgive me for my sins, every sin that would destroy my prayer tonight. Oh Lord of Israel, wash me with your cleansing blood and save me from sin and answer into my prayer tonight. There are boni biare best say me mpai bo jemi e ne jimi free sa boni nim ne ma me mpai bo ndru nim be bia wo bia bia no bon pai sere boni fache. Open your mouth and pray for forgiveness so your prayer tonight can work on your behalf. Lift up your voice and pray for forgiveness. Bia no bon pai sere boni fache sere boni fache sere boni fache la la la la la la la la la la la la la la la la la la la la la la la la la la la la la la la la la la la la la la la la la la la la la la 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

Zachariah chapter 4 and the verse number 7. 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
1: Obe Dani Asaseta, our prophet Ben and Yanko Puanim.
0: Obe Dani Asaseta.
1: Ah.
0: Our Bernard, your name, we were the Zerubaba Shaho, but here is Zerubaba Nihubi. Hey! Ayayani, your woho. It was so bad, Daniel Sasseta.
1: My God.
0: That was your name. It was so mammy.
1: Now, are the Atifi Bobe Free at the Abba?
0: My God. The Atifi Bobe Free at the Abba.
1: Now, I'm also, say, I'm
0: also, I'm also, I'm also, I'm also, I'm also, I'm also, I'm also, I'm also, I'm also, I'm also, I'm also, I'm also, I'm also, I'm also, I'm also, I'm also, I'm also, I'm also, I'm also, I'm also, I'm also, I'm also, I'm also, I'm also, I'm also, I'm also, I'm also, I'm also, I'm also, I'm also, I'm also, I'm also, I'm also, I'm also, I'm also, I'm also, I'm also, I'm also, I'm also, I'm also, I'm also, I'm also, I'm also, I'm also, I'm also, I'm also, I'm also, I'm also, I'm also, I'm also, I'm also, I'm also, I'm also, I'm also, I'm also, I'm also, I'm also, I'm also, I'm also, I'm also, I'm also, I'm also, I'm also, I'm also, I'm also, I'm also, I'm also, I'm also, I'm also, I'm also, I'm also, I'm also, I'm also

Asanianko. This is our first prayer topic. And they are bomb by you being in us. You're born 5 minutes non stop. Miss, so if you are on Facebook, can we please share it for me? And then, which is very good. I want every one of you, please share the link. Share the page for me. I beg you, come on now. Somebody needs to pray this prayer.

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0: Mutiame, Empower your boy as a mabo. We see a bon 5 minutes non stop. We are live on Facebook. The name of Facebook is Original FTPP. Just type Original. Original. Original FTPP. The Lord has done it. Original FTPP. The Lord has done it. We are live on Adum TV as well. And we are also live on Praise TV. We are live on Ago TV. And we are live on Sony TV. And we are live on GH1 TV. You will be 30 minutes in TV. You will be able to see. And we are also live on Light TV and also Joy Prime TV and Angel TV. Radio Sunso, Yawo, Ayer Vision 1, 93.5, and a Pram B, 104.5, and a Kasapa, 102.5, and a number 1 FM, Ayer 105.3, and a Top FM, 103.1, and a Happy FM, 98.9, and a Asempa, 94.7, Bunyu will see every witchcraft mountain lifted against me. 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But this is your prayer. Every witchcraft empire we mwanonye nepa. 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

0: 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If you are on Facebook, please share the link. Share the page for me. Come on now. Come on now. 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Our next prayer topic, Satanic Mountain. 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

0: 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By fire, by thunder. 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
0: You become break, you know, sir, 3 times. 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So, see, Casamania Ghana crowd, you will take Utu Kruman, my war, more bot time. 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Now, why you deposit? Sure. 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It will be cruel for the coach again. Then I'll be one is a crumwa. The panny are not that taxi. Become near Barbem, Pippin, Pippin, Pippin, Pippin, just Yeslemu, Yeslemu, Yabau, Mama, you come. This is Africa. You will never see such thing in America or Germany. Go to Kuruma and also Mompire, and that's a one Casano. I'm telling you, it is off your pipe, and I'm winning your dinner declares. I do because your mommy pass every satanic mountain. Place on your finances. No, what's your break? Your mini country, you can't 5 times. Soon, sumo, but tell me a dear simisika samso. You see, break, break, you can't, you're breaking by tender. 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Every satanic mountain, place on my finances. 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You declare 5 times. Are you ready? Are you ready? Every satanic mountain.

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Otna wo kon. 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

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You and the person who is not working are equally the same. This your next prayer. Every satanic mountain lays on my job. And my business. Our fire break by tender. Break by tender. This one we are firing it 5 times. 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Every satanic mountain lays on your job and your business.

Answer your prayer. 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Thank the Lord for answering your prayer. 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Afi I pray in the mighty name of Jesus Christ. 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If you have kids around you or your wife or your husband around you, you can touch him as well. You can touch them as well. Now, I declare by the fire and the power of Holy Ghost, every satanic mountain placed before you and behind you,

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Yes. 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Let the mountains scatter by fire. Let the mountains scatter by fire.

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0: 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This is Freedom Time Praying Partners. 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Na Thursday we sedi nyame beye jumane beche last week. I'm telling you. Last week in swept. 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O se Pastor Bernard, I want to give my life to Christ. Kademi ken bi e. Say dear Lord.
1: Dear Lord,
0: I know I am a sinner.
1: Forgive
0: me of all my sins.
1: Come into my life.
0: Write my name in the book of life.
1: I accept
0: your son Jesus.
1: As my Lord.
0: And my personal Savior.
1: Lord, I thank you.
0: For saving my life. In
1: Jesus' name.
0: Amen. Amen. Enjoy your evening. Bye bye.
2: Freedom!
3: The Lord has died!
2: Become beggars, and beggars are riding on horses. According to scripture, 1 Peter chapter 4 verse 7 says, the end of the world is coming soon. Therefore, be earnest and disciplined in prayer. For these reasons, Freedom Time Praying Partner, FTPP, is inviting all to join this power-packed prayer program every Sunday, Monday, Tuesday, and Wednesday midnight, 12 p.m. on this power-packed program is being led by Reverend Bernard Owusu Ansah.
0: Everything in you that attract evil people,
1: Jesus.
0: By the blood of Jesus Christ of
1: Nazareth,
0: we kill it by fire.
1: Amen.
2: Don't forget that the fervent prayer of a righteous man availeth much. Therefore, be part of this program. For any information, call 0244-115-618.
1: Freedom!
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0: 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Ishasi ya na wachu mienu ni. Na wachu weni chatu. Come you know. I wish we in the chat room because Friday and then the Sunday in the new morning, you're there already as but you may be a and a hair water or tell it fiada for the chair dance woman Udu dance woman run about now the chair Sahara just first traffic light our mommy's in Utraya when you meet in Tinson first junction on your right Fasubra Street. Straight by 200 meters. The church is on our right there. Resurrection Power Living Bread Ministries International. The Mamu War Air Control, Mamu War Exhibition, Mamu War Agege, Last Dance Man, Last Top, Mamu Kamara, Mampu B, Banana Inn, Zamama Line, Russia Road, and Mamu War Mata Eko, Mususuam War Sharp Curve, Mamu War Hansonic, Mamu War Kukufu 2, First Stop, Zodiac, Mamu War, Sakaman, Monsieur Amo, Baby Frostnet, and Otujo, and Ham, Orisco, Biopuku, Bichem, bringing a woman in there, Dancer Man. My father's house, Resurrection Power, Living Bread Ministries International. I have 4 to 7, yeah, dim pie, num pie, from pie. 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Two fee, air control, Nasa war bar. 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
0: Chanempoa.
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3: Remember, tell me that I say, Radin show. 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
3: Obokwa no.
0: You don't regard. Maybe I said, oh, one book, I am not daddy, that from South.
3: Not from Papa.
0: Oh, one, Marco, Marco, Marco, Marco. Yeah, dear Papa Bishop, you also as I say. You're more crying from Mount. Now, more motive than some patem. You're for you, my dear friend, encountering the altar of God, November. But you want a moment near my distracted attention. Hana wura so demo enye ma bebra na ko se distracting attention aduane no aduane ma ni kunu de odima dopo no aso odori ntino de amana and distracting attention ohu se elite aso demo hono mo ni ade and distracting attention mo sa ho koi kotra wa bom pa ye no kra no na ni kra wo yi na hi and distracting attention eli kachere se one example and distracting attention he was still focused. Mobile phone, you mobile phone, what you saw them at a subian who says, Abre, ye preachy, as Abre, ye preachy, now was a poop, no was a poop, no was a poop, no was a poop, no no be cassa, or quatic talk, no call wine, what's up, no, hey,
1: it
0: was all basso. You may be dear and a soft on the kind, as in your soft on the kind, and as they said, and wow, young semen, and wow, scripture bay, woo. As was what quasary. Hanna and shed ye have no known ideas. No, I will not let anything. Men and men and W. Jenner said the most should be for near monkey. Kitty said, been yet. How focus when I'm a shake. Pursue Radin is coming. Pursue me, gentlemen, grante. Pursue Radin family soon. I'm a few would have grante. And to me, money monkey to give me. 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Come with some children. Koswara wouldn't jumbo that. Senior.
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0: Yoko.
1: 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And to win in order where Mecca has put them off.
0: Put them off. Sir.
1: Fatuachi. Then for when you chile baby, I walk run.
0: Sir.
1: Because ye won't unquani a war.
0: Qua.
1: Unquani a war. And we'll be a mamma chile quay. Nti unkwana uba uyase nti ya de kwaya tuwe ni
0: faso
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1: 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You no expect you, but what would you not know? Not something that was
0: doubt.
1: I or calling him. It is your new job, which you know, was just a spectator. It is all the way you call us. Papa Beko,
0: the cat,
1: and Rabu, Omo Mudim, Kunimini, and Crofwa, Tambiano, Umdu Manisi.
0: Maybe a woman, maybe beyond,
1: distracted attention.
0: So we are shady. Or bomb pie. I have some myself on a kind. Something fits for anomalies.
1: Anomalies, sir.
0: But if you answer so, Hannah,
3: demand.
0: And
3: they. Let me hear him.
0: And they suffer Kenya, Miss. That's what the mere preaching.
1: Oh!
0: What's what the mere preaching, ma? She said, I didn't know what fools of one will confirm. Said it was this of an anthem.
1: My jazz on.
0: I said, why they suffer now? I said, what he had to do? They are walking. Now, even there, I saw on grass, suffer no, I'm going to say, or bump by now, can't say, you know. You see, was still has no way of suffering. Mira, and no,
1: and
0: follow
1: back.
0: So, for me, can't say,
3: Aba, nyamia edi nechi. Oyo tinini.
0: Unu hundi etini.
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0: Sa.
3: Indi se ya mpase. 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
0: Ni pati se wana.
3: Akabibi.
0: Akabibi ya.
3: Enka eti ya wo. Nenso is not the one so.
0: I said, what kind of name?
3: Hey, a name. And Kawan, Kabe, you are not.
0: You are not.
3: Then so him say, what die or run? No,
0: maybe I say, program here, be you are not.
3: What die or run or not? Wouldn't you say, or run a penny by your Moyama? What be sad here? What dear corner? Now, or running so in church and chair will say, Penny, yeah, dear, and yana, so be a dear, buono, nunti. A hunting a ma, Anna. 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
3: na ye kuma ye
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2: Jim FM
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4: so no wanum san
0: perso so me dia reho me wa reho mu
4: as I say he is adding another pain to your pain
0: yes when am kan se mo se ni prof dey add injury to wine
4: my wounds
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Thank you. Thank you. Yeah, I Adom 106.3 FM. Gusua, you may be a friend encountering the altar of God. Gusua, Ede.

Bro, number two, so wo Facebook ko Adum 106.3 FM, and I ko Uzu Ansa Adum Ahingwa, Uzu Ansa Adum Ahingwa ko, and I wa we Adum Ahingwa, and I my father's house, YouTube benya, and TikTok benya, and Facebook, you get all of that. Program no koso. Eventually, crying on my bar on stream. Now, the one more tune. Now, once you get it live. Sabre, papa, my dear, soon tea. One more, net, no, online, no, dear, unya, jumedi, we see now, radio for Nanja Krana, Edumantum, I had 106.3 FM, Muslim for MJ, meeting you for Reata, and Timbacho, encountering the altar of God, wherever you are, yeah, you're dancing my resurrection power, Living Bread Ministries International. Tomorrow, more biopoku, bichem, one more tunga, one more control, one more exhibition, one more Sahara, one more, Kamara, more banana in, and one more Russia Road, Mataiku. 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
0: 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Count your blessings. 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A be call your mama. A be die or man, sorry. Or be call hospital check up by one birth, yeah. But you and I, and I know me your safety tips were hard. 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Be pray woman to me a mama monsasso. By Onyankopo, why a special check up?
1: Amen.
0: Missy, the Lord has made a special check up for you.
1: Amen.
0: See, I'm not pay. Count your blessings. Just 2 minutes. Count your blessings. Count the many testimonies. What the Lord has given you. Count your blessings. And mention them. Name them one by one. Count them. 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
0: Say, Eradi, and come me one. 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

0: YouTube, obenya yen ewo ho. 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
0: 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What can some bone? Afa me ba ho. And ano pe me dane no.
1: Oh yes today.
0: Me ba cho bo nsa me mo sa.
1: Oh yes today me na ko na ba
0: ko nsa mo nsa.
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0: 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We revise it. We revise it. We revise it. We revise it.
2: Jesus.
3: Amen.
2: Amen.
3: Amen.
2: Amen. Amen.
3: Amen.
2: Amen. Amen. Amen. Amen. Amen. Amen. Amen. Amen. Amen. Amen. Amen. Amen. Amen. Amen. Amen. Amen. Amen. Amen. Amen. Amen. Amen. Amen. Amen. Amen. Amen. Amen. What's na Lord Diva?
3: Ah.
2: Oh, hini nana, baby, oh, on any more yamuni. Oh, hini nana, baby, what's it? Yes, baby, a brandy, wo. If Sansa were there, where a passage. Ya won't pay away. A dear Biara, a chitra woma. A dear Biara, ah, or bonnet for a year. Ama woma, wunana nom, or my nimo yam, a yes tag, or my bravo, a yes tag, and a pay on yamita and Tomushi.
3: Amen.
2: If I saw Kawi Dimitri, a radius, and none of pay,
3: and none of pay,
2: and the Mabawani,
4: Afe and Sana, man of God, Beban. What can't you rather say? Also, Oja Dumu or Maho.
5: Amen.
4: Also, Eja. I don't know what kind was the eye, the Lord, I'll be a war of fire.
5: Yes.
4: I ran it.
5: Amen.
4: Not just on your mini Jano, Debia or so.
5: Amen.
4: What can't you say? Eradi so Jedumu or me,
5: Amen. Amen.
4: And I'm not paid. Onyame waye ocha ewo ofie.
5: Amen.
4: Oh Mr. Onyame waye cha wo ofie.
5: Amen.
4: Na obekoso aye cha ewo mma no.
5: Amen.
4: Ka ame kese pa.
5: Amen.
4: Me pa short na se. 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Mama join me on Facebook. Onyankopon shramo papa pa. 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

0: 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I'm asking you today, Abba, Sabon, Sam, Emmanuel, Mama. Baby, your papa will be a Nyamen Koswa Enshana, the Bishop Doctor Yao Owusu Ansa. 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

0: 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The family has no future. And you bone some tail. The guy is so strategic. And in as much as you name say Bushiani Kobebinum, when nim the nyambe fan is so Amana Shia Ebushiani wa conko at Yakwa Kuduru. And the omuma almost came on. And you're so stylish. I want a sacrano. It will be very difficult for you to know. Se upo. 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They will penetrate. Praise the Lord.
1: Hallelujah.
0: And you bet you will know. Na ye die duane bia ma akwala ano. 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Ye kwa urade ani.
1: Jesus.
0: Ye urai schools.
1: Jesus.
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1: Jesus.
0: Kase urate.
1: Urate.
0: Kase urate.
1: Urate.
0: For the future of the family.
1: For the future of the family.
0: And the future of our children.
1: And the future of our children.
0: We enter into their schools.
1: We enter into their schools.
0: Soon soon be arrived at these schools are who do.
1: Soon soon be arrived at these schools are who do.
0: Send your bayer on future bear aborted.
1: Send your bayer on future bear aborted.
0: Say your boy and serve on fire.
1: Say your boy and serve on fire.
0: Ye declare.
1: Ye declare.
0: Says our agenda.
1: Says our agenda.
0: And yet Juma.
1: And yet Juma.
0: And yet Juma.
1: And yet Juma.
0: Cause I'm radio. And I'm not pay you.
1: And I'm not pay you.
0: Me come no usu.
1: Me come no usu.
0: Me ram in my school.
1: Me ram in my school.
0: Me ram in my school.
1: Me ram in my school.
0: And the beer.

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0: Debusia, encountering the altar of God in the Guswa, a day, Ebra, or Dansuma, my father's house, into Mamma Patabu, you know. A bit free radio, so you free Suswa, Jumadino Koswa to 7 o'clock, Facebook for Mogoswa and Transuna, Moshe. 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
1: Mamu tia on radio, so YOA. 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
3: moon. A way yes to the
1: moon. And the Anopay.
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1: Ewo Yesu tene.
3: Ewo Yesu.
1: Yaya tene.
3: Yaya tene.
1: Eye ni passe.
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1: Ma enyemre.
3: Ma enyemre.
1: Yesasa mensaka.
3: Yesasa mensaka.
1: Ah. Ebe pim samre.
3: Ah. Ebe pim samre.
1: Men send to minkai.
3: Men send to minkai.
1: Ma pam afford the enti.
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3: Ma pam afford the enti.
1: Ma men sanka.
3: Ma men sanka.
1: Ewo Yesu tene.
3: Ewo Yesu tene.
1: Ewo Ade meda wase.
3: Ewo Ade meda wase.
1: Se waye miye.
3: Se waye miye.
1: Na wode ma dance die.
3: Na wode ma dance die.
1: Ashe men sam.
3: Ashe men sam.
1: Ewo Yesu tene.
3: Ewo Yesu tene.
1: Atumene enti.
3: Atumene enti.
1: Amen.
3: Amen.
1: Tifeto ota meso. Aha. Onyamisha, Onyamisha, Onyamisha, power some my Jesus. Power some my Jesus. Bribia matunidi apam a free altar nemu. Praise the Lord.
4: Hallelujah.
1: And me sa etwaso ye beshe bribia ye friend revelation a enusu a free altar nemu eba. Praise the Lord.
4: Hallelujah.
1: Oh, praise the Lord.
4: Hallelujah.
1: Bon semana me shadi. The development of every spiritual life is connected to the altar. If you cannot connect to the altar, it will be very difficult for you to experience development in connection to your spiritual life. And life is said that until your spiritual life is developed, there are certain positions in this world, in this life, you cannot attain. So it is very important for you to develop your spiritual life. Your spiritual life determines your spiritual influence. And life is about influence. But if you have not developed your spiritual life enough, your influence is limited. That's the reason why coming to church is of great importance, because there is an altar in the house of God. And it's a afore mutie ya e wonya me fie no day in and day out wo approach altar no na nyame na wote altar ni mu no abrabwaye.

0: Wahaya Drum 106.3 is 104.5. 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
2: Ni aba o na mejina na anya asem papaka eye ogunna ka se multi vehicle collision. Cheaper track ni wo. Center back ni abobo ni anu other track but then them the center back na. Center back na ni pa bibiri no ewu. Na omobo di no
0: And a paper.
2: Yes, I can be. Maybe I bet we chairman because the people there for an ambulance at the hospital. But the woman here, my kind baby.
0: Now,
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1: Before and there with that, I brought traffic to Anoa Edu, and I'm not going to be able to do it. 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
0: 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health related levy said anke no no that can be tinyan kwa ye health sector na abuwa for infrastructure ni ade but abani yifri ho ni yifri ho so no the formula ni edi calculate and they generate more taxes no abani se sa no which automatically you know, reduce your government revenue. So government need your first and look where back up or more implementation policies be in revenue generation. They thought they can make revenue, but the fact was they were not going to meet their revenue target. And the reality is catching up on us. And that is why they are bringing some new taxes. They are taking some waivers off. They cannot even implement certain taxes. Now, I think we're going to be a man, merciful, so we'll crack up.
2: Enti chartered accountants no abeng ewa tax insense mo no yere je kwaku ana ye born ni edema we na ne kwekre mo no wapanyi kwantrefo sa national president Magana Union of Traders Association jedfo ku baten guta yere Clement Boateng wasi ei aban wadi e de sumiye be no kwada so wadwene huhu se aban revenue mobilization ya chete eto so wasi ebebwe yipa

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1: 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more industries sa enu mo ebeboa and the duty of government in so no is to create an enabling environment aban create enabling environment no e de mawa enu no e na wo no business no nso no be dey 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
3: So at the time we had two options, whether to lay all of you off and begin to look for the financial clearance before we recruit you, or we allow you to continue to work whilst we look for the option of paying you. But I chose the latter. And we were greeted with a lot of demonstrations and all that. And more than 99% of you have been paid and they are on, your arrears have been cleared. There are very, very few of you with isolated cases that have directed the HR to cooperate and then try to deal with those issues. We have concluded on the recruitment of about 8,000 of health professionals.
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6: 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kai who say justice does not operate in a vacuum. It depends on public confidence, procedural fairness, public interest, what's asemiwa. Ninka ebe yanka, yemakwa na TV station for encourage kisi.
5: researcher and wasaya data analyst Yera Erica Kwete Ado nene and your boy Edimamwe.
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7: 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Ni yina ya thanks to you computer. 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Oh. Thanks to you computer clinic. 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
1: Franco!
0: Still!
1: Phone papa.
0: Is he here?
2: 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Na ye be ya sandy homeland and swat a home. Say say an apart from some mobet me at home TVs, gas cookers, kettles, microwave nini a kikahono, mobet to miswa tomunya mukonya, plates, nemon tree, nini a kikahunina, ewa ye branch bakwa, ye friend homeland. 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Ye bet me afro na wa bed she at any a kessie. I think so, ya won nasko selected promotion via ye. So what top Kwaye Betchel Bakwa Kahon. And waiting so Madina, Yashada Mamu special price. Fala! Yatin Yamani Sunina Mamu. Madina, ye don't want some bebri. Kahuna Bra Madina Taxi Rank, opposite Echo Bank. Mumro, Namubenya Samsung, TCL, Media, and in Nasco Papa. Nemukai say, Homeland is Uwaho. 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Fala! Ye show my name. 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

Ojafadum Yami or Yeja Tijem Dija Freja Namnaku Apostle Dr. Poloko Hakman. 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Oppressing fire your enemies. Afiwe Yeye Kikim Yamin Krofwe Kukudema Watun Safra will be Apostle Benatela, Prophet Samuel Abijima, Prophet David Chairman, any Adum to Fetcho Turobi to say Jack Alolomi, Francis Amon, Selina Boatin, Efe Grace, IDPM Kwa Ane Afufra Hudwopi, Efi 24th to 30th August, National Sose, Efi Edwada Kosi Yawadaswano, Eya Anopano, Kron Kosi Ewe Nomino, Nenifia Daswano, Ebe Yese Ngege, Eye Fire Mega Wona, 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
1: Martina for Electroland Castle will be a showroom of Potemu. Na ye be ya sandy homeland and swat a home. Say say an apart from some move to me at home TVs, gas cookers, kettles, microwave ninia kikahun, move to me swat home ne mukonya, plates nemun tree ninia kikahunina, ewa ye branch bakwa, ye friend homeland. And it just a me wa hone says we did our Electrolander. Ye bet me at front now bed she at any kesie. I face so ye won nasko selected promotion via ye. So what about Kwaye Bechao Bakwa Kaho. And which in Sumadina, Yasheda Mamu special price o. Fala! Yatin Yamani Sunina Mamu. Madina, yet don't want some baby. Kawuna pra Madina Taxi Rank, opposite Echo Bank. Mumro, Namubenya Samsung, TCL, Media, and in Nasco Papa. Nemu Kai say, Homeland is who Electroland prices ye. Fala! Yeah, show when you Electroland. 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

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Still! Phone pa pa pa! Is he here?

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2: A little over 65,000. How many big markets do you have?
1: You don't even have a single market.
2: You don't have a single market?
1: Yes, we are trying to leverage on the 24-hour economy market.
2: You have brought yourself.
1: To rake in more money.
2: Sir, so tell us about the 24-hour economy market.
1: Honorable Chair, you realize that we are close to Mankesim. So we are trying to build a market. And you know, Mankesim is known for cacao market. So we want to develop that market so that we can attract people from Mankesim. Because now Mankesim is choked. So we want to attract the SSS to Ekumfi.
2: And that is 24-hour economy market.
1: That's what we want to do.
2: And you said you want to leverage on the 24-hour economy market. I'm asking you, so is that your definition of the 24-hour market? What is the population of Ekumfi?
3: Those who for the greed of money for themselves and their families are destroying our water body. May God kill all of them. The people are committing genocide, poisoning our waters. And we are looking on and playing politics around it. It's evil, it's barbaric. The people who manage our water say that, look, now there are children, they found mercury, cyanide, and things in their blood, causing cancers and limbs. You will see the water is very clear. But when you take it to the laboratories, you see chemicals. That was what they said on TV. The woman said that the fact that our water is clear and you are drinking it does not guarantee that the water is chemical and cyanide free. Some of the politicians, some of the opinion leaders, some of the chiefs are involved in the pollution of our waters. And God don't punish them. God don't punish them for destroying our water bodies. How can you compare a few hundreds and thousands of people and the activities in killing 33 million people? Foreigners have entered and they are mining on our waters. And we are looking on. What kind of a people are we? Can you go to China and go and do what I'm saying in China? Can you go? Which country can you go to and go and do what I'm saying there? It shows the weakness of our system. That foreigners will come into our country, go into our forest reserve, and then our water that are clean, and they will mine in the water and pollute the water. And we are looking on playing politics with it. Any politician, any chief, anybody in our water bodies and polluting because of the money for their pocket, and our systems are being poisoned. May God kill them first. And we have the army, we have the military, and we can't enter the forest and arrest these people and stop all forms of galamsey. We can't do it. It means that we ourselves, we are inside and we have interest and we are lining our pockets. And anybody here who is in galamsey, get ready to die first. Our waters have become Milo. Milo is mass murder. This is stupidity and nonsensical. And when I see Chinese people carrying guns and they have guarded off the area of the galamsey, and they are now threatening our citizenry from not coming to stop them. And you see our military men. These military men are also there, and they have also expressed interest. So this government must not fail the Ghanaians people. This government, because the previous government, they toy with our river bodies and they are fast. This new government, they should rise up and do the work. They should deport all foreigners, Chinese, whatever, all those who are polluted. They should deport, they should arrest them, deport them. The word I hate cry in my life is that, your friend is saying, Galam said, yeah, and you best stop here, and me, and they will. Mainly won your best. Am I in galamsey? How do I stop galamsey? Am I in the army? It means that the people who can stop it, the military, the police, they should do their work. I'm a pastor, I'm preaching. The best I can do is what I am saying. That this is mass murder, it is genocide, it is killing our children, and it must be stopped, and it must be stopped now. The last year, you say, you better deploy, so you have one more permanent treatment.
4: nsomo yantian ya sebe adia obi nfie nwatwe wantiman yan wontimi fa abosumu nwatwe e mejam gadi kwesa na ya ye omse to him because mama is determined so beso obosa problem yin na talechi so beso obosa problem yantai permanent deployment near the outcome of the permanent deployment, you know? And that is with the sanction of the president. He's the commander in chief of the Ghana Armed Forces. Well, where to play? Well, where to play? So you have to win him.
1: And as you say, in Christian, somebody about the penny said, BBBC, in the year,
4: BBC, solution, Kasiapa, never. In Sia, pra, any better mine. In Sia, any better mine.
5: Bibi baby, I say, and run free banner. Omen running sank or back. Baby, or more crab, baby, or mushroom, no more send running and I am called back. So I say, I'm why ye. And you may be able to just what? Sanny a man of free frame, bet I'm why ye. Yes, sir. See, I pay a more day padia. Mumre jum, no more monsentare, no monsada, a man in tea jum said, ya mu ye, and with guess, no more such as any man. 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
7: sugar o ma yi your children bare na so that
5: so ka se that am bra omo sorry ah
1: o ma no ya ba ni
7: your children bare
1: na

13th of August 2026. Yeah, the trade and ponyan coupon as your dead and swatch. Oh, Dr. Kevin Kwati. Yeah, Doc, we'll be coming. Dr. Nessie, see, who say? Come on. I don't know if I should be an hour. Hey, a farmer, me wah. You're because you say, Papa, you have now tired now, yeah, you know me. Well, yeah, there's a mess on the next watch. Just was the same one at 106.3 FM. And I told you, say, it's interesting, I tell you. Any pa abano, a broad unit, yes. But for your information, the sea driver be a ultra more multimedia, any man say. Because a taxi driver be a ultra more multimedia, any man say. Wow, TV, you know, a summa on them quine chain. Oh, dear, for her, bread with the M of free of charge. No strings attached. Where the Uncle Num Yemenga said, there want to be at a cab with the 5 cities, daddy. It was out to our train, say, and neighbor to Tuana, which when you're Sicano, Coco be where Chiro House, or Coco Kuran House, free of charge. Free of charge. It's our sea drivers for Uber drivers, both for. And a Uber no crashes, but we a boat, a motu be no yellow, be on the crew. It was who on the omutate if you did. I'm an economic canoe. Why would you be an omissive brother? Baby, the qua. It caps no a dorsal, coconut dorsal, who said a dorsal, Obano Bobaco, Bobo Mino, Bobo Miesa, ABN Nine Cry, Ebemuabo, the buffer stock, and Yabro Arms. I tell you, it's great this morning. And then Yawa, the Yamias is on the next one, Kosa chain, medical catch home. Bosumia Tosum Watri, Ned Dai Tosu. It do me and send me a radiation. Just on Sam Jumedino, Vigatem, Panacea from Basadia, but Endpoint Homeopathic Clinic and Auntie Mary's Great Mixture. A relieved child is a happy child. Franco Trading Enterprise for the Trends, Bebrain, Birthday, MTN, Father Roma, Naposu, the big interviews. 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Franco Trading Enterprise, the Glyco. 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I tell you, your story matters.

0: And Tibiaso say a try and come on us up home within common or just on 7 at 106.3 FM. And we are privileged there. Doctor and Cassia to Tuna Namona, or my that surprise for the morning. Chese, we have a positive day. Udokuta Faber Sawa, and yet you make it to her. Doctor Kevin Quartin, yay, Doc, I tell you. And at the moment, yeah, you know what I'm
1: and it's nice that you meet the person. Yes.
0: I tell you, you're Kasasa.
1: No
0: crap.
1: No crap.
0: Doctor Hofe.
1: And then I say, oh, my.
0: That's what's the end point, don't you? Oh, wow. Mumbra, just on the same YouTube. Doctor is right here with me. Maybe I'll take you from Swan here, Kasa, for all these years. And then the one best time one say, I tell you, yes, you are the announcer. Ah, Mr. Michel, hey, say, Doctor, would him the echo power? I see. So if you've just joined us, 53 minutes after 6, I had just on 7 at 106.3 FM. Get Anna Yashehun Komonasi. Na Yedibi Wee Echina. It is a chair, Anna, a chair, a year courses, no, Anna, a year sentence, the Ubina, the Edeba, and a name, if it didn't come from crime, the United again, so. Name Dr. Ben Nanti, Mufi, Juada, the Brada, and then Wukwada, then Anna paid your dear bed with Timmy Diabed Doc, where they will be over to you.
1: Oh, man, that's it. And it's good to be in the studios with you guys.
0: Yeah.
1: You must so more, more,
0: yeah, that
1: oh, my Ghana, and I mean, I'm Kosun Shram.
0: Amen. Amen.
1: Your chair will be answered. So I know pay you. I didn't feed you to Adam 106.3 FM OTA. Na send you the Bia Mekano. I put more than there. 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
0: Oh my, what I remember, well, that was it.

I tell you, the bread just the same YouTube and other him. We are counting down and say, yeah, the Jumedian Bessias, yeah, my man, yeah, man, and a cocoa feed Jumedian, so no, I hear Jumanji. Driver will drive with you, yeah, just enjoy. Take your cup of cocoa, new cool, say no bread, you know, when I come, baby. Said the yes, you know, cocoa, be part of it. Now, if you come, Emma, what about this idea? Baby, as early as 5:30, na Ghana, this is for be being on the air trend is big, yeah, opportunity, airborne, my coin. Just the same, on our dome 106.3 FM, JBA KUH, and I say, we are bringing you sports. Now, if you're not, personal, social media, bro.

any APSA force me in Kyle say their biggest show in terms of fair, APSA Auto Fair and Basso. The countdown is really on. It free the 22nd to the 23rd of August at a good park, Accra Mall. 10 a.m. to 10 p.m. for Busia Fobra, for Nam Fobra, what you might for me in Abraham. The Horn Album is the APSA, Akabum, one day ASCTFM, Anafe, Holland Insurance, one day Ghana's leading automotive brands, and thousands of car lovers are back together for an exciting weekend, Saturday week. 22nd to the 23rd of August, be part of it. In Tifa Busia Bra, maybe Bianco come and come back to Enfamau. We need Bianco, Uber. You can still book a place, an exhibition space. Now, Odo Nyoma Banafi, Bibi Eko Kamamau. And to make sure, say, we're interested in this, WhatsApp, put message, call 0541-136-1237. 0541-136-1237. 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Let me

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1: na ko ko ndie numbi ne ko numbi ne ko ah bali munyam ko zeni tu

0: 14 minutes after 7, just with 7 at 106.3 FM. What's the name of the pain?
1: All right, and of course, and I'm not paying. I'm not candy. I'm not paying. I'm not paying. I'm not paying. And we are taxi driver. We are total driver. Buffer. Yeah, I'm not paying. I'm not paying. Oh, bad. You're not paying. I'm not paying. Oh, man, you know what?
0: Yeah.
1: When you set 10 tiers, boy, Nippon Pimp, maybe go boho, basso, him, the entire.
0: Our widow's mite.
1: Wow.
0: The next edition, ever just on some impuntu fund.
1: Impuntu fund. Okay.
0: Ah, ibinya obia so disika ever to some for two. Quarter Libiano, not just a yebefre, a kuntaiano, yebeshasia to talk a shame, pragian, as a former.
1: Wow.
0: Libaria, a common woman, Brahman. But with the shasu in your man.
1: Wow.
0: Discandaso. A dua persoye. A to two anonas, I bejah 42 anas, a trashumudia. By the close of the day 10. Na.
1: Yeah,

0: Well, the economy I go from us community to me they
1: are bringing on. Have you read the Black Queen's letter?
2: Omakasa.
1: Hey, I read a farm of mine on Shannon's person.
2: Is that my chichi?
1: I'm sorry for that chichi. Where is the chichi?
2: I tell you.
0: Where is the chichi, man?
1: Where is the chichi, man?
0: No.
1: Oh, give me that one mine and all the money, the chichi.
2: We'll see myself for a bit. Where's the chichi?
1: Yeah. Bring the chichi. Bring it. Bring the. Bring it.
2: And I'm not sure, Krata.
1: I heard ministry to respond, you know. Bring the chichi.
2: Ministry to respond.
1: It is interesting. I know how you're going to react if you read it. Tell me, person, all kind of.
2: Okay. And actually, let me do it.
1: Yeah. At 5 p.m.,
2: yeah.
1: Black Queens Jinakuna against Cote d'Ivoire.
2: Oh.
1: Continental playoff. Phone name, Aguahodo. What's your change?
2: Aquay. No, don't change the power.

0: I tell you, 18 minutes after 7, just on 7, I do 106.3 FM, and I have the letter here, open. Be come, say, phone, Papa, so, yeah,
1: come here.
0: Oh, that's your phone, I may use your name, the man. What's your problem?
1: I tell him, Mr. Stiller, be a baby, no deal. Wait, what you mean, Mr. Baby, media, yes, sir. Me phone, so, okay.
0: We, the players of the Black Queens, are proud to represent Ghana and remain fully committed to our country and the millions of Ghanaians who support us.
1: Hmm.
0: However, we respectfully wish to raise concerns regarding several outstanding financial welfare matters. One, outstanding bonuses, including the Egypt 2025 bonus.
1: No,
0: outstanding bonuses, including the Egypt 2025 bonus,
1: mm-hmm.
0: WAFCON qualification bonus,
1: mm-hmm.
0: group stage bonuses,
1: mm-hmm.
0: outstanding per diem payments,
1: mm.
0: better management support for players and officials,
1: mm.
0: better management support
1: for players and officials,
0: mm-hmm. mental health and well-being support.
1: Mm.
0: A.
1: Hmm.
0: We dedicate our time, energy, and careers to representing Ghana.
1: Mm-hmm.
0: We train, travel, and compete under immense pressure, making personal sacrifices to make our country proud.
1: Hmm.
0: Our request is simple: transparency, accountability, fairness, and respect. Team Natural
1: Week.
0: The minister came only during our first official training session.
1: Hmm.
0: And the president also attended that same session. Apart from that occasion, we have largely had to rely on ourselves, our teammates, and our technical staff throughout this journey. We deeply appreciate the support of our staff who have stood by us. We believe that financial commitments to players should be honored on time and that the welfare of national team players must be treated as a priority. We want to make it clear that this statement is not intended to create conflict or disrespect to anyone. We believe in the Black Queens and want to see the team develop into a professional and supportive environment. Despite the challenges, we have continued to work hard, stay focused, and represent Ghana with pride. We respectfully call on relevant authorities, including the ministry and the appropriate decision makers, to listen to our concern, engage with us, and work towards a swift resolution. We deserve the same commitment and support that we give to our country, the Black Queens players. And Omo Sashase Tibina Ana Shokratawi
1: get said I'm not happy
0: Ana Omo Jina Kwame
1: Ana Nyumre
0: yes
1: emfa the ministry has responded.
0: Minister responded.
1: And I'm a Adina Yehi.
0: Minister I responded.
1: Very, very.
0: Just.
1: The ministry, wedding, no. The wedding of ministry, so that's the ministry is not happy.
0: Ministry.
1: We are trying to place a call and call a reporter what campus is here.
0: Yeah.
1: No, I'm updates. But this is the ministry's
0: The attention of the Ministry of Sports and Recreation has been drawn to a statement attributed to the players of the senior national women's football team, the Black Queens, raising concerns about outstanding bonuses, per diems, welfare, and government support for their team during the ongoing Women's Africa Cup of Nations WAFCON in Morocco. The ministry respects the right of our national team players to raise concerns regarding their welfare and entitlement. However, it is equally important that the public is provided with the facts regarding government's financial commitments to the team. For the avoidance of doubt, government does not owe the Black Queens any outstanding per diem.
1: Now, so man is to say we owe them.
0: On 29th of July 2026, players and eligible officials received their per diems in advance for the period of 26th July to 7th August 2026, covering the team's participation through the group stage and the relevant period thereafter. These payments were duly acknowledged by the recipients through signed allowance sheets. Following the team's quarterfinal exit and their continuous stay in Morocco for the FIFA Women's World Cup play in play-in qualification pathway, government made a further per diem payment on 11th August 2026, covering the additional period from 8th to 14th August 2026. Hey.
1: Mm-hmm. What is happening?
0: Copies of the signed allowance sheets are attached to this statement in the interest of transparency and in place the facts on record. Accordingly, as of 12 August 2026, government has no, as of 12 August 2026,
1: 12.
0: Government has no outstanding per diem obligations to the Black Queens.
1: Aish.
0: Hey, now the one who
1: Black Queens, can could do what now? So I'm on sign. But they, oh my shit, oh my sign.
0: One Black Queens, release now.
1: I'm also sorry, per diem, they on sign.
0: With respect to winning bonuses, the Black Queens recorded one victory during the group stage against Cape Verde and therefore earned one winning bonus from the group stage. Winning bonuses are processed differently from per diems. They are paid directly into their accounts, bank accounts of players and eligible officials after the required documentation. Statutory deductions and other public financial processes have been completed. The winning bonuses earned from the victory over Cape Verde is therefore being processed in accordance with the established procedure. Now,
1: Maybe communication so breaky.
0: Yes,
1: they should have communicated to them. It is being processed.
0: Yeah, but
1: I'm a man in your way.
0: Yes, among the challenges, they will catch you.
1: I'm also so can't say, am I?
0: Yeah, now processing is going to be nyaya.
1: Say, no, I'm going to say, per diem, they're much more than nyade. Yeah,
0: but say, who's Udiaka?
1: Bakukem.
0: Aha, but say, Udiaka. And now, Udiaka.
1: I'm Udiaka.
0: Yes, Udiaka.
1: I'm Udiaka.
0: The ministry also wishes to clarify the reference. To an alleged outstanding WAFCON qualification bonus, including claims relating to the qualifying matches against Egypt. And the government's current sports financing framework, qualification for WAFCON through the home and away qualifying rounds does not attract a separate qualification bonus. We are aware.
1: Can I help you?
0: Hey. Under government's current sports financing framework, qualification for WAFCON through the home and away qualifying round does not attract a separate qualification bonus. Government, however, meets the approved costs associated with the national team's participation in the qualification process, including per diems and other approved operational expenses. Really? Nah, if you know. Ministry,
1: yeah.
0: One such as
1: here. Here they say the communications directorate of the ministry and their boss is here. And so they I sign you in a so diaba. Actually must say Ubiya Sanji. Wow Dino Ubiya was Sanji. And no almost now everybody's name is here. Our sign. Mahunse Bangbara Tanko, head of PR and communications for the minister and our sign. And tonight you're here the Bangbara Baba. It is a reporter them obviously Bangbara Bana 5 minutes be and sign ya call. So, my name the Pimpim Nakakrebia. I was saying, I want some SGC. Yeah. Yeah, it's very, the statement no, is very.
0: But it's not clear. You know, it's not clear.
1: Okay, the head of PR and communications for the minister.
0: Thank you, Apom, today.
2: Yeah, I don't mean, yeah.
0: Well, if ever my helicopter, Santi, but my can ye mano, ye ni mano, I'm crying. Tell me, I'm there to and I'm also your quick response. I'm on the other. The idea can so be sa more response. Just say, can be anyhow. So, what will make the national team a mano? Ever try to attack? We have to abandon.
2: Yo, me that say, bro, penny. Na one wakakra and why a new statement, no? And I'm saying yes, I say ye be a yeah. The only outstanding win against Cape Verde from the group stage, and no, is outstanding. A process to get it paid. So what we suspect, and I said there's a miscommunication somewhere, to the effect that all correspondence are channeled through the FA. We don't deal directly with the playing body. Except say if minister visit their training ground to have an informal interaction with them to psych them up, then other issues come up, then he takes advantage to address them. Besides that, you know, we do not officially communicate directly to the players. So it came as a surprise also to the effect, say, minister from Glasgow passed through to Morocco and was with the team at the training grounds. It never came up. Minister gave them the assurance and the SSC are buying a year to ensure said they would deliver. Abang would do it. And truly, true to his word, he came back, gave instructions. All their per diems were paid. Even before Mbekono, we paid in advance and we've paid the last tranche, Ochinana, Ebe Ende. So this statement actually came as a surprise to us.
0: But Wadaro Matanku, in responding to them, no money every day in Komaza.
2: Well, permit me check and sign. I made this statement here about Bonting. I made calls to the camp to find out what happened. And indeed, the information I gathered was that Team Nankasa and Etinas Eye Omwadie, none of the officials, management committee members, none. It's just a plain body, none Etinas a release almost statement.
0: Okay, so my issue is that,
2: yes sir,
0: Momo Fasika any players in Ninkita home, Munio Munisa Yonkofano, name Mumu de Kofa. More routes can offer effort, nothing effort, and any teams need their Dijuma. Is that the case?
2: Yes, that is the case.
0: Okay.
2: Let me take this opportunity to walk you through the process.
0: Okay.
2: Actually, with the ministry, we don't have the money sitting in our accounts to take off all national teams.
0: Mm-hmm.
2: What we do normally is that the federations will submit a budget to the ministry, and then together with the federation, for that matter, GFA, TNASI, to ensure that value for money, the figures will actually meet the purpose of which are the ASICEHO. When that is satisfied, ministry now will forward this to the office of the president for them to equally look into it and see whether reductions and increments to be made. Then it is approved and communicated to the ministry. And then we submit to Ministry of Finance. Ministry of Finance in turn instruct controller release this amount into the accounts of the Ministry of Sports and Recreation. Judicial process is a lengthy one. The bureaucracy, you know, a check. And sometimes we will owe these national teams to the effect that tournaments may even be over Sana Musa Ebeka.
0: So Tanku, make it simple for us. At the end of the day, when they try teams, in this case the Black Queens, when they try finally.
2: It is the responsibility of the ministry, for that matter government, to ensure that their bonuses, their per diems are catered for. However, GFN so has some corporate sponsors in terms of MTN, GoFalls, KDL, any near Kikam. So some of the pre-tournament preparations, meaning that GFA uses that money to take off all the national teams and not just Black Stars.
0: So I want to understand it, that the FA, is it the FA at this point, and Oman communicating well to the team, and now say, FA don't have a, almost who says, and can't see, can't free, baby, say free, but, and actually, who are man, kwa da control, and come say, kwa da, in your man, a control, kata, yana.
2: And for that is what I sought to find out and run. Sana made this statement here by Bob on to my current rich, Minya Henry. And, this morning I intend to do that. Now, we'll get a full understanding of why this statement came up. Because what we were hoping for is, Akwenya Biamaye, a second chance for us to qualify. In Tinianina, I didn't play ball and we are rallying support to ensure, say, we'll go through this game and agree. And then we'll see our path clear to appear on the world stage, and all our efforts is channeled through that game tonight. And I will seek clarity to this matter from the FA and the Babon team will communicate appropriately.
0: But Tanko, my cause a big problem now, because more open up ourselves to say now the suspicion levels are extremely high. What's happening? And then it demotivates our players, especially when the Ministry of Sports says that, yeah, the animal cow. Yeah, the, to the best of our knowledge, Kiveri, the process is not quite in crowd, but yeah, the animal cow. So now there should have been checks behind the scene before this communication become me a footballer. And I'm a professional BM now. Yeah, be catch them, said the mother body be catch them, say, mo na musi ya demoka, yeah, animal cow. Nti se mi kosia kan na me kobo kutruku bi na me kobo tennis na me ti san komo wi a e betwe me honhom na ko e ti no kaze se se monkey dey work babu dey chop e bi na e ya be dey ti we are not expecting any better results from the queens the way things are going. Is it not a flaw kesi pa no moja to we
2: Brother, I appreciate your position, but to the effect that the playing body and kasa everything as a trocrata is heartbreaking. Opportunities are available for you to address. You have the structures to address this issue. It has happened before. It's not new in terms of Mosika Sam.
0: But Tanko, you are a leader. Tanko, you are a leader. So if I demonstrate immaturity, if I demonstrate a certain level of exuberance or a certain anomaly, my expectation is not for you as a leader to come after me. You should also have a better means to deal with the situation. In this case, your choice or that route I'm fine. A lot of issues up, and a lot of tensions because.
2: Yes, brother, anyway, I stand to be guided. But also, language in IAUCN is communicating clarity to the matters.
0: We are not
2: blaming anybody, and we are not accusing anybody of anything. And I want to say, one day, Ghanaian public to understand that. No, much sure Eddie Bino and Tisa.
0: A problem, because Muan Casamon checking free the last source of this kind of Quacomomo. I'm almost our relationship at the top there. Media me a footballer. My bonus is very new to the best of my knowledge. I came. My family, Kwanso, and Musa, said, S. Mibusano. It's a no, chese, or the ones that were before the Brew Crew. That is where the challenge is now. Because I'm crying, so Kase, Mr. Gentleman, why do I keep saying Kola? Say, team, no, so Kase, okay, yet the FA has a pass or whatever in the crew we are bray. Now she said, Obin ADD, a bray, Juma. Any in Kukuya Hudia, and they say, Eko Babas, Now any Ebokao, Ghana, and Ebokao. So that's where the challenge is now. Omujina Kono, and now is not the case. They are playing today.
2: Yes, that is not the case. The playing body understands, Diomoka, we pay. Be it DFA or be it the ministry. It's just a matter of process. When the process is complete, when the cycle is complete, Omusa Ebekomuska. And they are fully aware that whatever that has been outstanding has been settled. It is not new to them. I will say that this statement is not to weaken morale in terms of any performance. And I believe even the Honorable Minister will be reaching out to them to psych them up to put up a performance in Madrid.
0: Okay, so
2: this statement is just to clarify the issues, and I know GFA on its part will do the needful.
0: Hey, what's that? We are supposed to be a minion. Thank you. And over there, who GFA question box be more? What's that? We are chat to GFA will do the needful because ministry they are here, Juma. And the GFA, Muhammad, you want to the SMOA. There should be, there should be a certain coordination. These two. Your bodies, they coordinate very well in the assembly or crana, your crani ye the back. But anyway, but I still respectfully cassette SSN Kamune Effie Ebon Komo Wetro Namukon Crano direct. Na Mukosho Munkra Namuye de Semuye na a few months and pa ebia Monsumu pay attention to them because one of the issues they raise in their release is that make them a priority. It just said no much obu na come on my counting. Make them a priority go Muba Tanku Minister Effie the President na soon be babe butu omusuma omusumu se se omun naokwa but omochi nyinego the Tanku omochi guhu eti misemo let's improve it.
2: Let me say this. For Honorable Kofi Adam, he has demonstrated commitment towards my football. And they know, Omoko Egypt, in the last WAFCON, he was there for them to the point that his personal resources went into preparing the team. And Omoba with the bronze, see the euphoria at the airport. Ghana Fonina. We were there to give them a rousing welcome. And we don't want them to compare themselves to other national teams. it is a process to build up the love for women football. And Ghana, you know, we are ready. The last game against Egypt, look at the stadium. It was almost packed. And that's the first time we've had that teaming supporters coming to watch the Black Queens. And as we put in that effort in terms of performance, and our side as a ministry to motivate them to perform, then collectively, we'll develop the love for them, and they will come a time wherever the stadium will be packed, and that is what the Ghanaian want, performance, resource. So we think they should focus on this, and then every Ghanaian will speak for them. Because if more put in effort, every Ghanaian will speak for them.
0: All right.
2: And we are getting to that point. So we just egg them on. And Mimi Gidi said the Honorable Minister definitely will be reaching out to GFA at their level to see what went wrong. And at the appropriate time, we will get to know where the error occurred.
0: All right, thank you, Mr. CP. I'm sure it's next week Tuesday. Maybe say, you may wait for my studio live, then we'll talk sports a bit under the watch of Irabu Finals.
2: I'll be there.
0: Thank you,
2: sir. Bye.

0: and you know, I mean, if you
1: know,
0: you're the rapper.
1: I'm a procrani, I think. And, I love you for my near dinner. I won't board you at 3-1 and qualify for the grand finale. Cameroon is also share Morocco. It's the final set, Cameroon, Malawi, and the GFM on the 16th. And Ghana and Ivory Coast, Nepal. Then the other one will be South Africa and Nigeria. It's the GFM. And right in the Super Cup, it was Paris Saint Germain doing it back to back. Aston Villa, Pomo Camino, Pomo Timmy Bakunzi. That is what is happening. And of course, Uko Pimo Netherlands, Javi Hernandez, former player and coach of Barcelona and the Holland for an affirmation. It's about if you are about to run the home subway, but now, Midjema, for so we need to one of our second Mimosa.
0: Midjema,
1: I warm up to the Champions League.
0: Midjema,
1: no? I don't know why we could.
0: Moses Baka,
1: go and see something. Why the tea? And also, make a cry by I don't want some and for a bro and then I pay. Your man, first of all, who's saying. And no has a boyfriend because I was a boyfriend who be a really idiot.
0: Very good. Nankasa.
1: I say, person will lose.
0: Oh, that's a kakotu ko, Asia Mogus. Taxi driver for Uber driver for boat drivers. Motor, hey, the equation is very big, Zano.
2: Okay.
0: I see.
2: Ena koko no so ekoye pa. 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
8: Wagadugu, bye.
7: Oh, king, king. 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
8: Venus. 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

0: 13th of August 2026 yɛde nyame asese ugusi uchie na ohwe bedwem adom FM nyɛ bedwem right Justin Sim on Adom 106.3 FM and yawada and we give you our word say yenia ma yema menum Justin Sim team no and your mobile bank command to omano then we give them financial support based on adia da o makoma so mpese omoye mejiri se wa uti na wo hwe wo fi ne so no wa ye krado of course obia be kanasem na 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so that's it I mean akwaba
1: Yeah, real man.
0: But you say Bibia Boko.
1: Yamia Dumo now so eh.
0: When Yamia Dumbia Nam Lequem,
1: you know what I say.
0: High tension barricade.
1: Oh man.
0: But you say Bibia, come
1: on. Oh, but yeah, Dumo Kuta Yemupa.
0: So these are my able lieutenants. I mean, you Juma or them now, Yepio Abonti, and TNA, non du Pepe, and Yepijemu. Now, would you actually, oh, Bibiana, what are you, Yadasi? So what's happening? Oh, and some of you me.
1: Yeah. See, Amanda Bokata, not ye, Abba, and some of you will more a dorsum.
0: Yeah.
1: Na Oshe, ye, daily guide, the Fahaseya, Nefetusunsia, a woman, ye, si wo rebia kucha, wachani yiriti. 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Now much as I said that you cry a ye can someone would yane a dear we are so sakwa sorry and I just say is see you know. Yes, so fra sorry bedri nibes a sima do cra and the sea to put it for sacko ranwa one more a yeshimuno ma for one potem one and the two su and meka one more and sakanwa one more connection so demo demo or demo on my man one more is some more and so and no
0: narrow hose at this uncle we babble
1: a daily guide about cratan.
0: Okay, dear be importing and a sawma ehun hi ase ibeti mate ni ati ase yi
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0: 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Into what the complications need to say. That is the one shot and two was here, not a Yariano Epre, or we need to be anymore. It's me a year of esophagus, no muku. Into your friend, they say, esophagitis. To know the inflammation of the esophagus. Sandy Pan, or Minadian Krana, won't me, or no, sure, a man to sue Krana, or Dominicana. Not the booming move on a man, yet, yes, son. It be one, a honey was trap. It was a water in the breed, and not a queer crew, ever. Nothing in the panel, not all could not be a friend of esophageal cancer. If you have been a buyer, boy, so what? Why should you be one a year with ya? I'll find a day also, I hear an answer, and be before one out of a good million. Not if you are not a fact of esophageal cancer. But come, I thought of suffragos, Nimuno, or Bobano, not a fact of maybe a better one. Then why should you not yet you soon, Nana, or should it won't come? Obisu wa hane diyenu, ukuru nu bane bumu wa maa, ukuru nu uwa, eja kucha, ewe ho. 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
1: Jumefe!
0: And also, a year, dear friend, said esophageal stricture. And also, a dear, she gave me a year, it's me echo for that. Your friend, you said halitosis. Halitosis, you said, Sabi and Kang Obianu, Campine Bonnie, Nipawa, what was the Campine Bonnie? 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
2: Papa Doctor, Kelvin, my TB, a Juma, a dear. 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
0: Yes. 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
2: 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What are some of the things he betim dia a prompt di panel?
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0: What is it?
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0: No, I heard one boy. 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
0: 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I don't say kula. Yes, yes, yes. 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Yeah. 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
0: Be back up. 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

0: 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Edwin Tibebi Odofo Webiema Oti Enka Wutie Bia. Mchini Mchi is my guest. Anope Wutie Minka Endpoint Ena Wutie Ye. Ene Dr. Kevin Kwatin. Ene Wukase Prostrate Kidney Fertility Issues. But more than say Wudu Enibe Chirimu Ewo Endpoint Hepatic Ming Yeti Mi Abwawa Tuni Yina Ase Kama Ede Amao Ye Ye Free Scanning Edwin Ti Ukwa Wuntu Yesi Card Ye Wuhi Anise Wabeje Card 70 Ghana Cedis. So you'll be Awoko Endpoint Dada Kra Diye Diye Ani Ani Watu Edi Kra Burning sensations, numbness, you know, two as yes, stroke, two as yes, if you check quine, there was Shell signboard, there was the Sprinters Road of Accra, number near 0244-867068, end point to my party clinic, was say end to chronic diseases. 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tissues, no, kama kama, and so the amount. Any award Duffy's Black Sports Cream, clear Black Sports, I hold whatever we need, and any, anyway, name, any award Duffy's Hair Growth, a man rapid hair growth, papa be, and they will pay be an impending for you from Kumana, who we are quite not so called, the Kwajo dear, your East Legon, AH Hotel, Honey, a bank, Master Pogas Furniture, Tech Junction, the number near 059-6611-277. 059-6611-277. 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And I may come for the amount, Mr. Opa Kuyano, to whom as a man cast a quantum ponus, Mr. Wa. And yet it no abe choir as Sabia. 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
1: be da wata
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5: Martina for Electroland Castle will be a showroom of Potemu. Na ye be ya sandy homeland and swat a home. Say say an apart from some of it me at home with TVs, gas cookers, kettles, microwave ninia kikahon, move to miswa tomon nemu konya, plates nemun tree ninia kikahunina, ewa ye branch bakwa, ye friend homeland. And it just a me what one says, so we did our Electrolander. He bet me a front, now what bed she at any a case. I face so ye won Nasco selected promotion via ye. 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
1: one,
0: the time.
1: Nice one.
0: Yeah, rewind the time.
1: Nice one.
0: Now, Obi bet me rewind the time one. Hey, multimedia.
1: Multimedia.
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0: 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Anyway, what's him in Kabata? 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
1: Yeah.
0: Work and happiness. 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
1: Baby ya.
0: Na unu ya nowe.
1: 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Ya.
0: Ohio.
1: Ochele. I want to know.
0: I don't know. Oh, America. United States of America.
1: Yeah.
0: Ohio.
1: Yeah.
0: I can't tell you. Friend, Ohio.
1: Yeah.
0: I don't know what is here.
1: Yeah, I don't know.
0: For how many years?
1: Kofi Koy and Meft Marcus, for 14 years. But we have been 2 months at court.
0: Recently?
1: Yeah, last year.
0: Nah. Yan Shen, come on, I say, and Ren said, then you but a quaint be as you be dear man. I'm gonna for a main home.
1: Be my same quaint and final to do
0: a quaint man a fast wa. Wouldn't she? I'm a cabo muse, mobile room.
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1: Papa ya Johnson.
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1: Nti, enyom to ne ball ne de wo ye fie. Ti me fi Nigeria ba na Jamaica che Kofi said. Se se me ye enyom no so ono so ora popa. Nti, ye ti me up ne ja. Ye start bibi. That was around 94. But ye breya, it wasn't successful. Ye breya nti around 2000. And then I'm abroad. You more when my team drop us in 2001.
0: Wow! Yeah. It's the same mother, the same father.
1: The same mother, the same father.
0: Wow!
1: Yeah.
0: But Sabre, no, na any easy. So I say, what to do more? Bet me a co.
1: On said, and can you can you come to near? You'll be our boy band.
0: Mm-hmm.
1: Ebi awa bo amachi de debe 10 years. And I say, I'm poor JB. And the Sibo brothers. And I'm my nearby, I also said, as a young guy, and also bet me, I am Numa, one more band via that. And to you, am I in your idea, who Jim? Now, I'm a near young who? Ah, yet mean antifico to Babi, Echo East Legon, see a copper in Obuafort. Oberco, Obuafort, now, why shall Obon, Oberco, no abunitis from?
0: Wow.
1: Me can one until you, Mr. Oberma transport, a wabuam and itis from their so san anteba. Now, the corner in Yazi, I send a banner. So when Auntie Aqua and Mr. O, oh,
0: when the BB soon
1: the Annie Jebba, now I've got any panabro and the TC from Nafi. Oh, by to send your own Auntie Effie East Legon in United States of America. No?
0: Wow.
1: Yeah.
0: And in life, and ye easy, sir.
1: And ye easy, and ye easy. Editor said, you move your heart because of our Rijaya, a band, Temuntino. A buy a mamma near Papa no Muntemuntina, mad. Your trifire, Boba, young Fanny.
0: The mommy nipple pee. awari jaye e bae
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1: Yeah, on just a professional pa.
0: Wow.
1: Yeah.
0: What you say?
1: Oh, we're film.
0: Yangu pumfa ne currency.
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1: 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I say yam fan call to your studio ne kan ye record no. 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
1: Nti on ba so on beje nam so en ra na jo. Sika na da ye ho akro fo be wi nti ye bedu ya na e de koma studio ra no. Eno na eja as an age bed in TD Amon fan record near the year your first album, Jane Hunt, and you're successful. And T near Trev video, but you who say you do obey age man near the catcher could see Uncle Kanchen say video ran age in Isika, and your Kokachen say video ran age in Isika, and I on my 2 million, or G 2 million, and near the call record of Sekina.
0: Wow,
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0: Mhm.
1: Enti ono no program wo Legon. Enti na ya TikTok ne launching. Ti ani bola re no mu ne Met Maka say all the big musicians are all Ghana and the cool Kumasi. The idea is here, yeah, Chama, Terry Abana, Yati said, Jafufi and Tuata, Union FM, when you accident. And Tidano cry, ya can see program, Nian Yubium, because not area hostem, and jumping fortress, no, I'm saying, yeah, dedicated program, no manumum. Instead of say you can see and Yankro Fuetra ticket near the any dedicated man. Yeah, he was one of the greatest musician Yebenya or Ghana, but Yanko Ponet in your asset.
0: And then we share a music industry no more and you might be brass.
1: Yeah.
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1: A few days ago, you sent a petition to my office laying out your concerns about developments, several developments within your enclave. You also asked me to please step in to cause a session of mediation between yourselves and TDC to discuss the details around the construction. Now, I reviewed that, but interestingly, as the mayor of the city, as the chairperson of the special planning committee, with the power vested in me to examine and permit any development activity, fiscal development within the metropolis, as an assembly, we were not aware or in any permitting processes for any fiscal development of this nature. Now, that is a crime under the law. So I'm not here only in response to your petition, but also in response to being minded that such an activity is ongoing. Now, in the process of trying to engage that dialogue, because I've just sat in the seat after your letter, we came onto, I sent officers onto this site to ask them to
0: Abusi abrafo ni nyina na medical chire mu achire wo no brofo no anu nu se bi bright ne brofo de o chese ne kane wo se ne no mu yi movie no anu owo mu o se ne no we ne brofo ne no anu de akote ma 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
2: When this is not what we promised the people, this is not what we promised Ghanaians. We promised Ghanaians infrastructure, we promised Ghanaians job, we promised Ghanaians good living. And this is what happened yesterday. It's most unfortunate. As far as we are concerned, we have a program, we have projects we want to execute, very laudable.

0: earmarked for this year, after going through Ministry of Finance approval, PPA approval, Ministry of Works and Housing, Water Resources approval, and going through all the processes, the procurement process, it was time to now commence. So the project took off about a week ago. We've been having the TMA coming to the site. We explained to them that this long-standing relationship.
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3: 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And talk on the other day, Nemono, as government, we know, we know, City guard for. 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
0: Wow. Thanks so much. This is what real man does. If you continue like this, maybe love wouldn't be painful anymore.
1: I never stopped loving you.
0: They teach digital skills and can even earn money from it.
1: Oh.
0: Yes.
1: Interesting.
0: I'm sure. Yeah. DebrichUniversity.com. Look, I know you've been going through a lot. And I think at this point, you need to give it a try.
1: Yeah, I'll try it.
0: You still have your certificates, but you don't have any job. I think this is the best job opportunity for you.
1: Yeah. Thank you
0: try
1: very much.
0: It. Don't forget to try it, okay? Yeah.
1: What's the name again? The name
0: DebrichUniversity.com. Don't forget.
1: Okay. Thank you.

0: tell me, what's that to come thing?
1: Why?
0: You people were there talking and I was just here, like, I don't matter.
1: Well, I didn't even know you were here. Elizabeth showed it to me. She knows I'm struggling and she just wants to help. I believe when I start, things will change for us. Why you, why does it feel like you hate your own friend? It's like you envy her. Why?
0: What else do you want me to say again? I'm tired of all this, Walker.

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5: Madina for Electroland Castle will be a showroom of Potemu. 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Say say an apart from some of me at home TVs, gas cookers, kettles, microwave nini a kikahono, move to miswa tomone mukonya, plates, nemon tree, nini a kikahunina, ewa ye branch bakwa, ye friend homeland. 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I face you, ya won Nasco selected promotion, ya ye. So we talk about kwaye bechia oba kwa kahon enwe chinsu madina ya sheda mamu special price o fala ya titi nyama nisunyi na mamu madina ye don't want semu bebri kahona pra madina taxi rank opposite eco bank mumro na mubenya samsung tcl media eni nasco papapa ne mamu kaise homelanders uwo ho electroland prices ye fala ye shomani electroland vya ye bakwa ewo nebu nyama efe nane bo dafa.
6: Charlie, you know you, we was serious meeting me.
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6: 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Momo, bay, beer man. I see Minia, make you.
7: Hey, Abante, go go when you want so hot. I love motion.
9: Oh, Bobbistian, that was sent here. 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Me here, and in this one, so obviously, on the fire, kind of sent here. Momo day.

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Good afternoon, welcome to Thursday. It is the 13th of August, 2026. And as you are in Jamu, I am in a pair. Say, she move here, cause you so. Free Sabre Coprim said, Bebo, and you may know, see, Yenica said, what 12, baby, I will be a Yamua Quaba. Slack, I say, I'll come out. So, they are to our Doom 106.3 FM. Now, Utie, Ufie, Quan, so. Yami, oh, shabby, bray. One can say, amen.

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But sometimes, and some be on one, then I say, Utimika be kakra. I've been thinking since morning, na dear me person me cano. Me a me san share na me editing ni na o mi trim. 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Ansa na ne ma agye egu. 1. Ghana police. Ye ni obi a o police ye gese mo a. Yes, then we'll be brave. My mom will need now. Oh, my grandma, my yimu. You know what I'm saying? My mom will you, yimu you. Ghana Police Service. Yes, service with integrity. That word integrity. Ni mo mo fanya grandma. Cause ye new obi a just a moa. How can you come out and put out this statement? Say manhunt. Manhunt what? Elsewhere, ye be used to sa brofona, obi a di boni bia, chese, wa gudu babia, ye shen babia, ye unu, and san ye used to such words, say ye de kwa, ye de pruni pa krono. Obi a bobi a nisu o mwa, mwa nisu mwa, mwa head office, mwa, under your nose. Adi anu so so so live video ni ye, ye ye she bi na, say, if you know that man, you see na, you see say, in this. Then you come and tell us, entimo, how? You shouldn't have even come out with that Adena Kasakwa in the first place. Munye steady. No, the religious leaders are more krumwa. Most of them are not here. Most of them are not here. Because, so my boy, boku mutiso. Sabi, nye se baby, na winya a microphone, and I say, ye de camera see when you wanna, you all round mouth. Now, okay, can't they help you? Share? Nyame ne dosa o man wi. Ena wa kra kra yenya de adu sam pempensu o ya yedu o. Elsewhere, eye bad. It is terrible. People are really going through a lot. Yen ko chiri nko ba bia nko ba bia. Hwe yenu anu Nigeria. Da se mo ma kan wa. Me be share sa story we e wo program ya so. About a pastor of the Church of Pentecost. I want Nigeria. Na Church of Pentecost for you may dear ye dear do I ma a sofu a sofu no. If you feel me I mean near ban. No on no bagana hano. Omo bay no. Yet church on mom koko assembly nibi kokasae. And this man visited my assembly or by the Church of Pentecost. Tema Committee 1 English Assembly. Na a man a platform to share the word of God. And send me a papa ke kan ye no. Wutim say eni nyan for a Christofo mpo e wo Nigeria. And we all know this. Inya fe na me be chechi mu. It's been in the news. Ah sometimes obi wo ko pie baby Christ as I say o share that ye no so ekramuni. In order not to be attacked ni ade. People will be in church auditoriums and they amount for ballroom to just attack them. Just because omo no in the Islam wechi. But over here efe na no adahwe ade siye na after an event and chief imam is just about leaving na hwe papa on the same Palmer Bacco. Also I want to say hello to my friend, I want to greet my friend na or rush it to the car coach ya chief imam e man baba yan sana oko then efe say. And this thing has been on for ages. Ah, yeah, to do your own. The other day, I saw a video on the internet. And Obi can us, hey, Chrome, where are they? Yamia Shida or Marina, and your baby and Abby Huni see. Also, look at this. Where ICGC4, I saw it down here, NSU. And next to the building, a mosque. I'm not sure, and come for us to DNA. I feel some by about Kubinis, you are saying, where are Freemason for? Freemason. And the guy was running commentary. I mean, Obi a yeni dear, Obi a yeni dear. Don't go speaking against Obina with a bufo. Now ke can some and someone ye kase prove it kwa unti me. I mean, see, listen, metiye
And yami na mi choose you yes may Christo new. That is one thing we all have to think about in the first place. And yami na mi choose you yes I will follow Christ too. Pebebi e wo meto ye no. There's no way mekwa kwatna shrine mu abo kenkenkenke di pa de twemani ase because enye ho ne wo meto ye. 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You don't just begin to look down on the person as if so no fi on ni pemna. Debi obi di ti be bo from afrenya me. It is because of baby okopie ye. 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So may you look it down on others. 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Ye sremu bebre. Ye sremu bebre. This wasn't part of my, but I'm say Jama week cry the NY videos of our time no cry. See, the police for near suffer video no to so. A papa ya bo akoye asumo fine chisa de ya wane ya obi when someone slaps you from behind it's very painful so when you try no jina when you know obo kwa de a on say wadwe no e was unti no but where there obo fi wachisa na arrested wa abo obi asumo fine chi e wa bro nipa no unti mean protect no ho like I don't know how to put it the person cannot defend himself that is the word because He's in cuffs. You're born handcuff. It was then one. Yeah, or born here now. I mean, you don't do this. What you say? Oni pana ya de police ya chino or police for us. I mean, why do you do this? The movie I'm back catching the man for the way. Oni person is now what? On one number okay. So let's it's not make us say and penny phone me and nan mummy and you're careful. Sa asundrie beba ejina mo amoso na fe this one is not like I'm taking sides. A brand here I actually ni sen konye Christo ni and oye bosumsum ni anasa oye muslim ni na bia kra na papa we koye ekoye ni say kra na still na no me den ka meka de meka no. So let's you know, make that one clear. Nothing so. She. The odi can't go fast away. Ebayi. Eh, papa. Kamu ni on odi can't go cast as in someone. And I'm so itchy cry. Yes, so I apologize. Or cast as someone. Christo Fubian, sorry, Uncle Tiano. Christo Nibian, Quanqua attackino. And I saw for way so go cany dear. Which I am not justifying what he said. He is also wrong equally. No, there. Why attack him? Yes, religion we dey peaceful. And so money mo bruno in casa, money mo chidi for in casa. That is my problem. The other day, mo penny for iba akobe casa. 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Say religion, we are DSM, Muslim. Say Islam, a stand for peace. This thing shouldn't be happening. A do baby crown, can you say crown? So for a case, crown. What's hey? May Allah forgive you. That one alone, crown. Hey, powerful. You are going to fight for Allah. What's wrong? So for you, Jesus, what's wrong? 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
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So imagine say otio mamu na entokwasi. Na unni baby where to anywhere to go. Na we show fear na obi agbawu ma epie fear akọ fa we bra de. I mean the things we see in other places no. And she dan ye far away from us saw. Mama ye moya sumdua ye enjoy no ban. The best same baby. And this is where I want leaders to stand and talk to their followers. Because you do baby, I ain't say who can say me can be to baby do my time then. So what I say? But for more and more leaders, when you talk, they will listen. Moment by Yamasimiana da, you hammer it. At least, if you could be mutim, Mombe Jai, sell to trust some Yama Basa Basano, not be I have found Radia Shayan Sim. But I mean, how can you just, I mean, eh? Yen fe nu si o na en trust nko enim ya si di onim papa na wan ye no e boni ma no yen fe si o ni en ko enim the leaders are not helping, they are not helping at all. 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Amount from Punto Papa when you be on my mamma, Yan Timinia beer, Yasum Greek, a crane, a wahai, a tafreno. 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The beer, Utia, and some more brochure food in our car. 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Uqua, Jumano, Ubenia beer, you. 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Said there's no place like home. 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Me se mo bebre. 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

0: 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Your course why here, Kyle said, the Ghana Academy of Arts and Sciences, GAS, on Women's Awards, and also air basso den den den. Yami Adumwa, Friday, or chine yao. And now, a closing date for nominations. It will not nominate you, bia. The time to do so is now. Make sure, say, obeko aye, www.gas-gh.org. That's www.gas-gh.org. Now, what download the aye nomination forms, no? Now, wait me, abwa, na, obe bia, obon homo den, then so unya national recognition bia, no? Sa oba no yeti mi ashe abona baso kama pa. MTN say and can't show say aya ye responsible borrowing. Responsible borrowing. 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
1: because US some ko bi account but me me citizen
0: yeah.
1: Into your coin, you could be a country or Bank of Ghana. Man, one of your citizen or your sofer. Sofer, I'm bed. And now, oh boy, papa, yeah, your process will be very. And one of my guys, oh, you guarantee, mommy. Now, one of the best 6 years ago, baby, or the car $100 or.
0: Yeah, it will show.
1: 6 years ago.
0: Yeah, it will pop up.
1: And no more pop up in the
0: United States. I'm
1: for the year into a dress. 8 years canoe. The $50 quarter so $150. Etria my bank no as a system no update no amenity my guarantee
0: they need to work on that because eh suba born
1: think how they call her e fa vodafone no anahwem
0: yeah but so munya sade na amoy because the sika corona na ye dan dan no
1: and a boy
0: you were no watch you waji
1: a boy pa
0: utua wa kena me so me wche me a na ye dear mommy
1: you know they owe 5000 MTN. A bit to be ya jibber 5000. Tia buapa.
0: If I try monya responsible boy, yes, send me brave. Why? Since they are the new flex. Real flex, no necessary obedient or bit to ya,
1: sir.
0: Because if you pay on time,
1: oh my idea,
0: and for pressure be a matter be. Obi fufu onsu pe.
1: Oma ya de.
0: Na wenye.
1: Wom krasa somebody.
0: So momo de. Do more with momo. Nemo aye tia. That's all.
1: And omo shon omo connect.
0: Na fe. Wonso a opɛ fu ɔno. Yɛn kan fo goal e ma ene or the super XP no aba.
1: Me ba kura ho na mbu bi.
0: That's all.
1: The goal dey
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0: 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Ya no afo no agye. God Super XP. That dey go come. We can't answer that question. Beje. Was it Ophelia? Ube Felisa. Go on, should we be?
1: Oh, me boo be my fair.
0: A good day. And one no.
1: Go ahead, I'm a now.
0: That's right. After you're far away, into it quick. Now, you're not so for in remo. And they Echo Bank say Adaji a new one. Don't worry. Or the Echo Bank mobile app number.
1: Okay.
0: The upper sank out called banking hall or coin. Bet me any now or up on so simple. I won't waste the time. Say, or transfer the come will be out to our bills. Need now bet me, aye. And yes, I'm so ATM services also available. Echo Bank Online, so and I bet me so I dial *770#. And we USSD, no. Ufulu, I know so bet me, I'm born. Where did you begin? And I say, Echo Bank. Digital campaign who has someone the goods where catch you in the found Jimmy. Now it's me aboard Echo Bank. I said the Pan African Bank. Now I said the medical idea to any Bishop Bonigas Ewa and T and then so Aquanya Nabay de Yen Batrick and Como Kakra na Nini Munos no Kai se kwesi de di anyway. Pokuya 101 better na se na or the moka sa jume dino Abril Ewa Dom FM. So if he 2 a copy of 3 p.m. on a mic 2 baby. Na sponsors no a Joy Industries, a fee a Wimbora Spicy Kebab, and a Poskele, and so touch the ama what they are bringing. Mokasa is powered by Pukuya 101 concept. Na ye remuino, and so for the main same for we and 12 months for him now, very, very important. And I said, Unipa say, oh, honor. Ensure a new one. And you cry, Tina Penforecast, water is life. Empo, ye idea won't number 20 chair. Ensure not be a idea now. So, ensure if you cry, seven, a Janel cry, any mouth. What I say? And T, Miss Nancy, so Ghana want to ensure now, nice one way. And two more dear person test tank living out to see you are. Unia Kakragum was here, me a pipe and quite me for water tankers if you don't move Kakragum. No more you sooner cracker. When a papa I trap was here in ye, it's see we are so several years qua empire even any yes. Size up a color up and in nine available, so you just have to choose your choice. It's Mr. Bibri, your agents are almost doors on my friend a baby. I'll beat me out toward the FM chain. Yes, our friend 0244-335-168 and I'll beat me out shopping online www.centersgh.com. Now, sir, can Centers Tank was it a strong? Are you tough?
1: Yeah, yeah, can't you make a tank and one of
0: the oh, man, and Nubiana, me, issue, I just say. Boamipa,
1: because I dance
0: here. Me area move or the coffer, Michelle Camp or the Kunan,
1: Sintas,
0: Bayet, 6 months in the pipe, woman,
1: wow.
0: Ya Casa Fede, ya bread.
1: I don't want to galam so.
0: Yeah, yeah, Nimu, you're a cosso. Oko office was now Gubiza, so I don't want to change from Mucho.
1: Oh,
0: it is, you know, yeah, yeah, and say. What a tank of we know more be here, San, the Cobas, and the Awanian, sir.
1: And so then soon I come and him would day. I don't pump your man.
0: I don't know.
1: It's where I am.
0: I don't know.
1: Oh, what I was for my.
0: Great. So for once again, Yamo Akwaba.
1: Make sure so, Jerry.
0: Did you say upon me?
1: And Opera, a real numer me who ya pa. Now, did you say also?
0: My
1: so suit me.
0: I don't need to know ya pa. Yeah, we agree. But so for my mimi, sir, same way. Eh, same beer. Eh, Danny Pano. Yeah, tight, pa, baby. But
1: okay.
0: And then room. Yeah, cast spiritual attacker. Now you're patch racing.
1: It's true. We did a very nice question. Mechia Ashafo na TFO. Especially Antuma TFO, all the guitar platform in Nano. May the Christ has from the HM. Now my son damp and for us and my dawasi. No matter what TFO I see. Say, but if you are telling me, it's Missia de Kakra. Now a developer in your spiritual groove.
0: Yeah.
1: Your cast spiritual attack here. And then I make a baby say, Adia Yana say, we be there, the ever born, and soon near the Behun Wadoji. I know we be who be a goose.
0: Yeah.
1: Now who near me? And like I say, hey, I then I would, hey, when you pass my see, I then I'll be a messer. Spiritual attack, hey, I dear, a bowswa, own for when
0: you,
1: physically, by obey it, ya wo hum. Hey, I dear, cost wo hum. Na I'm manifesting. Abba hunan from. Enti oyare bi owa it doesn't amount
0: as so for ansana be ko animu no
1: yeah
0: na chese ade no
1: uhuh
0: da bi mfo wani hu enya ni kan oyye no osunsun ne so ne so ne
1: wo be si
0: so no
1: uhuh
0: esi
1: yes e be si physical
0: ehun
1: so last me catch us last week
0: mhm
1: me dream my dream my bi ba bi so dey for dental na ne nine or se or daso wunsen and nine so gun sama. A di be week na yes in the Asian so a shia gun aso.
0: Wow.
1: Na fin nani yina be kruna a besin kutrigen. Why a very or you mommy a very high educated. Ni kruse one of the bankies manager bako. Ntomu di can rush the co hospital no refer him to Kwalibu. 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Afe time nensuin ba woman you. 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bisa no na se and about by me free me here beside me free to me nasi the crony mommy
0: wow
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0: what
1: 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say eh they were free man cause of call straight away na so if you were the deep be sir to da wa be 3 minutes ya dey ensa born papa na ni shit na ni shit be sir ah na haye hin na cha say ah na haye 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
0: da ye
1: yes what's on the air? No, crophobia, you didn't say bonny panny. Enti, I deny the ABC. First, I command an iron air pro. Enti, sir, yeah, spiritual attack in the band would do any one cabbage dodge. But a bar won't for winning.
0: Wow.
1: Now, a bin so see what Job were brabbing the okay. A year Job chapter 2. Was it that being a membership and abron some call? No, Yanko Pontu and Nisha Kronkron be a brand one more worship poor Raddy. No, Mr. Satan. Ejina Job wechi wo hunhun. No bi sane se, adena ujina Job wechi. 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You will be on so attack ye di na chi no. In the next 1 year and 6 months, awale akro atia se be free ninsa. But I didn't even know do any one cabbage dodge.
0: It is off way. 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
1: 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And no, I'm not a man who is a man who is a man who is a man who is a man who is a man who is a man who is a man who is a man who is a man who is a man who is a man who is a man who is a man who is a 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
1: It is awful. You probably are there because when you cry, you are going through something, but who names a spiritual attack?
0: Yes.
1: And so not on them.
0: Or more spiritual attack.
1: A crime bang, son, a bit me a fast one. A bit me a man, son, my name may be free or not. A Janny Pansu bit me a prosper, maybe keys to prosperity. Say, God. Who's the last time he beside that? And yes, you only pan on swimming yammy when I was in yammy new, and pay your bobby a conch, you'll be the answer. Not to say,
0: Jare,
1: and your man, quay is out.
0: Jare, Usha, mammy, I know a quas on
1: you.
0: 13, mammy, or quas, or your Christian name, Apple. And as I'm a new is where you couldn't name. Number two, you'll be in swa, when you're basabasa. But had done a bronze Sunday, I knew you are true, so we are so tell me for Timmy, where you are qua. Will be an award thing. So Timichi for a Kraswa or Yawakwa, 10 years. And Yesu Bas, I see soon, will be introduced one ministry. Yesu Bas, I see soon. A dear Bakope and will be introduced to my church. A deliverance. Deliverance. Isaiah 61, verse 1. A dear Yesu be introduced to us as we so. Yesu Bas, I see soon, and come back, and we are Samaria and Ibano and Otis Subranon. So I tell you, but I dare you to be introduced to ye and my church. Say ye dinner chair, young fasso, near many penny for who dear deliverance. And to be a yes to call you preaching a piano, or preaching your two and morning, or preaching you know a sire, or preaching a cake. But being why yes to preach a cake, I want sire and two and morning. But I dare you, and you penny jarred or how bass on the dam. Bomasando Hanu Kofi San say deliverance church and deliverance and yet you may be was order them. Oh was a woman. On say any pony jaria or be the suja de whom need in the chinwa diaba a whomajuma or be the whom yari. No dear be ras or demo untuminante will be a wa sabe stroke on channel will be a new fra. 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Any pan bass or the Kofunia Momiebi, any pan bass or umboa for ye. By soon, soon, two minutes a free soft for the ho. 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Um to say night. Bebre. But our five members in the Gua saw them one out of 100. You know, a 99 problem as soon woman a crook. Sansa, 2 minutes a son in the panel and say, I saw the dean mafia who deal, Debbie. I saw the dean a mafia who deal. So I saw about 200 years and no a mafia who deal. 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
0: Yes di muti.
1: Sorry nante na
0: o ba sorry.
1: Pa na dem. But you say the idea, you break it up here, you break, and so still now we pack on so bondage code anymore. And then as you say,
0: the answer is Sunday of Aku. Yam Fabro Fun is so for. What's it? Yam Fabro Fun is so for. 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
0: 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Yeah, your phone ain't me na whole less than 1 minute.
2: Aye, mum.
0: Free and opacosi and yumre. Phone into me na walk a kessing. And down any more doom. 1 minute. Every 30 seconds will be obedient around so. Every 30 seconds. It is 0277 24 31 93. Now, mum, what bridge name? And we're best sending a picture. The picture near the beginning. Near the Ayan Huajuma. Near so, yeah, recordo. Yeah, recordo see a post on social media, Debbie. 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confirm Strategy. Near the solve one man. Near the deliver office. I bondage him. Now, yeah, yeah. Me say recently, me who say, Anka, me tia sorry. I check. Quite 30 years. Me who say, you were then sitting in your bisada. Me who be that? But recently,
2: software. Yeah.
0: Once I say, church, you know. I'm going to But you shrink here, me say. And church, I'm not here. Church, then. And you probably at and someone who say, oh, okay. And you're not born a quan, so sounds
2: all right.
0: Maybe you're a Juma, also a Juma. Seminary Kitadum, Nesadum, they've been Nimiho. Now may a corner when a mania for Udia and your bonnet,
2: yeah,
0: and your kingdom on the other day, yeah, church. 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
2: Amen.
0: And nuna dia yama disra dia kesia baku. 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
2: Amen.
0: We shram penny fu. 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
2: Amen.
0: Nyami shrao.
2: Sofia dasi.

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We are ne boss are na minimum as on your baby and card the baby was our young come for high five choco malt amount. In fact, chocolate ni tell me ya coco in your diaper. Any of the milk, no, so I want to say chum. And two bonnet gooms out to me and pa. And a pa and a air call with him. What you say? Enjoy a new level of deliciousness. High five choco malt. And no, any the new normal. It's my sanka, a chilled bottle, and a now so for a show when you got now so a person. 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FDA, I said, Grading Crowd to Mushi Moon. Now I jab to Musa a year. Now by kind courtesy, Awake Purified Drinking Water. You room now, you're around the world in 5 minutes at 12.

0: Scott, Ghana's afternoon voice. Sir Scott, the imitable Jerry Justice.
1: If you are Kwaba,
0: you need a brapani.
1: Now, what to say?
0: A radio home, a mobile. Nampa Joseway.
1: Yamia Dumuti.
0: Yeah, that trade and point Yanko Pomba say Yadom Nasse.
1: I'm
0: here.
1: Yee.
0: Did you know, sir?
1: Debut.
0: Peace. Peace.
1: Asumji. Yeah.
0: Peace comes when you realize everything that is out of your control should be out of your mind too. As simple as ABC.
1: Creamy.
0: Anything that is out of your control, won't mean control. Try as much as possible, say,
1: Good.
0: That's the only way you can find peace. Never trust what you
1: say.
0: Debbie.
1: Straightforward.
0: Thank you.
1: Yeah.
0: Wouldn't say some people, you can only annoy them when they are broke.
1: Sir. By a show, they are forgetting.
0: Debbie, a shana wuna se usene bufwa, or just as any here for behavior.
1: Ah. I got it.
0: Yes. It's your view of our opera usene bufwa. And ya bra why ye no be a why ye word nisika na oba bishem. What did I make an
1: answer? Yeah.
0: No moment no say nipa no a ye broke na ushene before they are fine. What about the American?
1: Yes.
0: So that's how it is. Now, if you feel a loner, say be a what say you are a loner, turn your light off and Bobo dia pe horror movie bipa no ding. Why? For some time now, after a while you won't feel alone again. Why? Oh, ube use bibi na ndemo. Somebody still America no. Tori as I feel less there. You are alone now. Bobo dia do mo light na pe horror movie bi na hwe. Odi na ma ho be 10 minutes 15 minutes.
1: Oh, yeah, papa.
0: Oh, Adey. You know say you have company. Right. Like Obi kan ho ba huna huna. Did you know say sometimes beauty depends on your phone quality?
1: Beauty.
0: Aye.
1: Camera
0: quality. Yes. Yeah. Sometimes. Say nyenye na ba sometimes.
1: Man, I said their filters here.
0: I know Adey. They said they are use one, no.
1: Yeah.
0: They are use one, no. Me pacho.
1: Ushian in real life, what you say? Today on any.
0: You know, some people who say when life gives you a lemon, squeeze them. No.
1: Make lemon eat out of it.
0: Debi. Me pacho. Sabra bono oma o lemona. Me gu atanfu iniso. Why? Yeah. I am simple as ABC. Now we.
1: Now oma pepe so.
0: Any listen
1: them. Pepe them.
0: Weku wong. Aya munja is a motivational quote in the idea when life gives you masa yedi be brother we may corner. If you are not sure about what is going on in your life, ask your neighbors. They know everything.
1: Your neighbors,
0: they know everything. Minch them. Why?
1: Neighbors, so me ago
0: konsa. They know everything.
1: Ma who are you? I had me from money park.
0: Okay.
1: Bafo Mark Aqua was then. But was it the name is Aqua Joshua. A fashion designer at Latte. Ahinase.
0: Okay.
1: Market.
0: Okay.
1: Please wish me a happy birthday. And then happy birthday to you. Aqua Joshua. No, I'm not right. Joshua. Aqua. Nyami Oisha Bibri na Anton Kwandem. Ewo Yesu Dimu.
0: Amen.
1: And Bakubin Suwaha. Good afternoon, Kweku. Please, today is my birthday. Wish me well and let Kwame pray for me. Why? Akosua Getty. Akosua, Kofi Scott, Bebom Payama. Why?
0: Brad, you said Kwame.
1: Kofi Bomano.
0: Who bunny should I tell you? Kofi, I wouldn't even tell you choose who Kwame or buy.
1: Kofi Bom Payamano. Kofi, soften it, okay, say Bom Payamano.
0: But it's not a soft, but.
1: Kofi ni mo je ma akosua geti akosua geti
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0: Donko.
1: Ena ono so ediwe ebae na em se akaba akubiwa. Wase please tomorrow is my son's birthday. 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Wase his name is Jerry Gabriel Kuju Tewia. And his twin sisters Jessica Fepe and Jennifer Fepe, they all live at Spinkters opposite Ecobank. 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
0: Erade ya jam kwalaisha we erade wansa erade ya mpa bonu se said ya wodi mfie ba kwa kan won mfie mu erade mani ni beye penipa
1: amen
0: erade the purpose of this child should be established in Jesus name
1: amen
0: your tafa bo zamna shisha fan hu bia enye dwuma mesra po bi dimpa de ma wo mu say erade give them bright future
1: amen.
0: In Jesus name amen
1: amen so for I'm winning now.
0: When
1: so for winning now.
0: Daddy, the funny year, you know, so quiet me now. Yeah. Oh, Mr. Beza. Pacho.
1: Hey, I'm a phone so bomb by your video.
0: Roger.
1: Where's what I say, Jerry, please? Today is my birthday. I want you to pray for me. Fiagbe George, aka George Cracker, Tema, 27. It you want to bomb by a man, yeah,
0: I say, I want you.
1: So for bomb by a man. Because I ate it on my
0: you judge your baby ready when you
1: yes, Lord.
0: You five one say, who didn't feel back? What can you feel me? A radio woman in Champum Dempa. Yes, Rebam Body Tunoso. A radimini mejuma aye, name of Nejuma Biako for be a radiman pijambrim.
1: Amen.
0: A radi busumi quenevie, my name for dance ye, Emra. And I was sick, Adominti. Amen.
1: Amen. Amen.
0: Who caught the regina?
1: So for who person would you go to the region?
0: Yeah, who caught the regina?
1: Have you tried your T? Where, also, I mean, Rafi, as a man, case Beyonce.
0: Oh,
1: David, may call the message, nigga, can make us a bombire man. Was a sample. Was a good afternoon. Bro, please, my baby is not feeling well. Remember her in your prayers. Oh, and also I say happy birthday, so come on. I could see you getting out bomb by your mind.
0: Okay.
1: As a man can see Beyonce,
0: Neba Bano,
1: Victoria Brokwa, or send a Bano is not feeling well. It's your mom by your man. It's Kofi. We there. Your mom by your man, Beyonce Bano. So Lord Jesus, we pray for Beyonce's daughter.
0: Right.
1: We ask that. Oh, bompa, you nani your
0: bomb. I mean, if say, oh,
1: no, no, let's pray for her. Yeah, me see your mom by your man. Yeah.
0: Boba Kumo.
1: There be a new name on Pyman. Let
0: me
1: share your name on Pyman. So, rather than
0: anybody else,
1: so let's pray for the child. Yeah, Father, so Lord Jesus, we pray for Victoria Brokwa's daughter. We ask that Lord Jesus, you heal her. Whatever it is that has gone wrong in her system, Lord Jesus, we pray that you heal her in the mighty name of Jesus. Make her strong and whole again, and we give all the thanks and praise and adoration to your holy name.
0: I declare.
1: Amen.
0: Amen.
1: Yeah, eh, yeah, bompa ya manewi. Victoria Albano, ne wato nwe yesu di mwati. Di biya e kama. 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
0: Uko uti region, efe kwe bi kejebi. 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
1: Ya, dewa sibe bre, Kofi Scott, ena, ode, around the world in 5 minutes, e brain. 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Now, FDA, I said, ready in crowd, 3 months. Now, I just want to say, yeah, pa. Yeah, for when you quickly enough, yeah, for I get your sports, and to us all.

His name is Lucky Mensa. 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

0: afrem panyifoɔ nkasa na yɛmfa Ayergated Sports ɛnto aso.
1: Fellow Ghanaians, brothers and sisters, this is Hassan Ayerga. 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
0: Okay. 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
2: 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Thank you.
0: Thank you too. 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
3: 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So you listen, Prophet Kum Chacha. I'm listening and I'm here. God bless you.
0: Bless you too. Joseph Langabel.
4: Ladies and gentlemen, my name is Joseph Langabel, King of the Jews, the chief general for the national team. I Ayergated Soap, Adom FM, number one, the old Ghana. If you jealousy go points, observers are worried, believers are enjoyed. Ayergated Sports, no sympathy for the cripple. After the criminal war, take it to the dancers.
0: Okay. Sisi.
5: Other for me, didn't this Sisi Chum. Now, they be amity Ayergated Sports. There's no day I mean to Ayergated because me tell me niji. Now, Mr. Sir.
0: Great. 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
6: na ni enyan
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6: kwaku so obi aso ya ho ma chese me kwadwuma me bank
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6: sad
0: awom eye ne strict to say even not everywhere. Motorway no so dear. My am far bobo ya am faso.
6: MPP my case here.
0: Why me kona koshe? A motorway no so. And me and yes obi say many tuya send ya ama. Sadano nyame ne fu afie. Anka sprinter basi.
6: Eyam no.
0: Ay passengers egumu ma. Anka wo ku omu nyaa.
6: We
0: bobo ya na cause accident no.
6: We say the bobo ya na. Uti say owu atwanse no a.
0: You see?
6: Wo bo no eku no. I brought you for buy ya no am stop it. Saka ni nyina ho no. 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Wo ngu cause ya jina ka ho.
0: No nam ho say ya.
6: Akwa I say said ni chance. Atoya wana ni pa bese du die kojoto ene omo e kokoma afin koma so obi ene san ba
0: eh adwi obi
6: so
0: how did you sir omo e twi sa tricycle no
6: yeah
0: omo twi ni asif se omo twi motorbike
6: ah na kase den
0: but you should know say adena e kura no eso che ene onim e ye tricycle ne nine years sa enti ayi bi kakra bi pe kwa na e se dani balance sa but se de omutimi riding kitikiti
6: China for na any India for na yes
0: that way no
6: omo nye for this purpose kwa
0: omo wode omo de ye ye de ye ye you soon to say you use your car si pe
6: e bi kwa pe de ya kokoma si house den
0: e ka sen
6: kwa ku kuni bibi
0: na omo de twitwi ka ho
6: na me ka sen bi say
0: as traffic go riding between as is or a motor
6: kwa ku as long as ya ni omo nya na use one road ni there whatever we go through to get our license as drivers they must go through.
0: Yeah.
6: Because we are all the same, we are using the same road.
0: Yeah.
6: Because I am telephone said that
0: Timothy. I agree.
6: Yeah. Kwaku, go come say airtime. Akwale go to the college. We debate 13 years.
0: Yeah.
6: Oy pragna driver.
0: Okay. And amakai.
6: 13 years. I swear to God.
0: The last time. Yeah. The last time I visited Temanu Town. Na. Me buafu one. Me rasanho.
6: Aden.
0: And at three. Ma san kwa pa basa me koho. Temanu Town. Please, if authorities are what Temanu Town muti eh? Money on my tree sa se Mahama Kambu
6: se. I'm 175
0: kakra. Kwame. If you are not careful, Benya asem what Temanu Town. They ride as if say a balloon on titiso. What is this? Kwa funim say two timi boss a kwenanka kwane nye se ye dual carriage ye bones and horse wo part na wo namo na pragel 2 we wa na omutimi di anani mi nkwa katwi se na what is this indiscipline was at man you down the way anye just air time wo anye
6: and kwaku asase se no a ni ampan hwa e bedu mi bi na
0: bi
6: sa na ka say ye yo
0: temani uta ne de bon kwa no man pan hwa won a time will come. You need to go to Teman Newton one of these days and see. What is this?
6: Kwaku, I had no beer pragadi aba. Don't hear any sober top again.
0: And
6: that is crazy.
0: And kwalanketing,
6: kiting. Then we become a commercial driver without no license, no training, nothing. Once you're able to afford a pragia, you become a pragia driver. And a human chromo and you know, or be a top pragia. I didn't go can't see approach for Nadia.
0: God bless you. What is going on with Atema Newtown? I feel bad.
6: And people want us to understand say it's normal.
0: It's not normal. It's normal. When you are the SSC, so so
6: normal.
0: And you see, when him the Shikro Mukwa and say, Baku kwa de mani bo namse edin asem kwa we we bana na o twa you ten say na so twa say omo
6: obi aye de ope obi aye de ope
0: they don't care
6: obi aye de ope they turn man mu enchi from man sa kokobi de nkwara no kure etwi bi na emi problem
0: obi aba na obi so say masabli kuma
6: oh kokku enya honko a o enya honko a
0: it's not a new town there
6: it's not quite yeah yeah nkokko kra no oni din sem sem me ho. 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
6: ko muntaka consequence event se from airport. As to turn such a way, say, Kwaku, and you'll be a kilometer at the Pragesi Quanso, motorway, highway, say, or cheap Pragan and conformation. This is people's lives. Kwaku, as an affiliate, seek a CFC and I report you, and can get no report.
0: I mean, I didn't imagine some way.
6: No, I mean, I just have
0: a video about, or see, go to Cape Coast, or there, or say, how dare you weep.
6: How can a moose is a Cape Coast?
0: Where should they have Sawaba?
6: Kwaku, and ye easy. This thing you are talking about. Hey, so Kwaku say, beer phone lines, you say, come and follow up on your father.
0: It's me, bow, and 24 Kumua.
6: Nigeria for a Okada Jai. Now, so Obian, ye ready, say obey or be institutionalized, because only the danger, sir, a woman,
0: and yet, eh, whoa,
6: Okada Nigeria free by how Ghana, Hano Bian Tramu,
0: Debbie,
6: Obian Okasoka for commercial,
0: Debbie.
6: But say, Baya, as I said, send you, why is it so to be Okada? Why is it so to be Pragia?
0: And do you know, sir,
6: say, Ben or
0: Bayami, only Okada, the Abami. A dear Okada for any say me by me witness be on the motorway. Me driver, I am mindful of my surroundings. It's in him. Me crochet driving room. Me share driving room, me chiano. Who's a motorway in a son
6: yeah.
0: So definitely, as a service of portals, maybe you are bomwa, who best say, okay. me share drawing room go chia mu se ka bi a oba no osuave porto kaka na moto no na mu finfin ba no moto di di na temo di enti me hwe mu ana oba e obedu me nche se ana me hwe ni din afi osami hu wie na osan na mu finfin okọ no just some few meters ahead. Another driver when you must know Eswevu Kakana and also say I'm like so that
6: all perform with chess. What a catch of this
0: year. Except
6: I quite
0: as if that is for them.
6: That one
0: hand. Who gave the middle lane to the motor?
6: It's not even a lane. No. It's a line.
0: Yes.
6: And you lame.
0: It's not for you.
6: Middle lane.
0: It's me woman lame when I'm a corner portal or na me swear. Wow, what's your motor but you shouldn't swear the portal?
6: What you're trying to tell me. In fact, they make driving in a car. Or be come and sit.
0: Charlie. Oh my driving.
6: Very difficult in a
0: difficult.
6: Honestly,
0: and who can counsel penal would do at Obi, make Obi, Bomicum, and yes, I can all boom near me, but send your mommy, you must
6: shame.
0: What's the come no be boom from outside that meets you, Ba, and Manina. Just because Miss Serbia Porto, Miss Ordinance, some book and bang bang bang,
6: I'm like, Obi, you grabberize it.
0: Like,
6: Obi,
0: why?
6: You're not dear, sir. And when you form to one among, you're himself watching the mope. Policies of this nature, I'm some of them, and I say issues of this nature, no, you don't want to address. Mm. But think about the larger population, you know. Look, we make out here.
0: Ban a message is
6: going for the bow. Ghanaians don't like it, yes, but nobody want to talk about it.
0: Radio, Clinton, there was this is a Kofodi Omno Mulidi.
6: Can you imagine? Kofodi was a very beautiful city. One of the cities are not very admirable.
0: Yes.
6: Kofodi up and then
0: Cove Town, I call him Kakai, they say Cove City, and I'm almost saying, no,
6: Kwaku, as long as Obi always can be at me a Praga driver, and we have a problem. Minister, they make a lot of
0: yeah,
6: once you can save to the amount of Praga, then you become a commercial Praga driver.
0: And that's wrong.
6: Which is very wrong. Homophobia, Kakai. Homophobia, you're for the Cheney, or for Nessini, Yanisa. Meaning, you're not from India for the first year, dear. But we don't just copy people like that. Okay, when a lance is a Pragiano, Homkolansi as what? Kwaku, I'm gonna say as what? Taxi and as what?
0: Yes, say most of them belong to police for.
6: And then, they be a mekan wa sembi a social media, no salam, omu kache mi say, I approach for the tomo omu. And then, mini fact be a, approach for, media, I have someone in Orokrum.
0: You need to be able to say, man, I'm going to be, Pao Kojo, I say most of the Pragias belong to police for in Kumasi. Almost every police officer has Pragia.
6: I will not be surprised. Me, I will not be surprised. Some of them, only the people who hear Sika, they do business with them.
0: Because Saki is their boss, they are moving in Kaswa is worse.
6: I Kaswa say,
0: and I just had energy Ghana also.
6: They don't like it.
0: Some people want to inform them.
6: They don't like it, but nobody wants to talk about it. Because, maybe more. I did it, but I don't think I was in him. Maybe when you gasso, and not any gasso.
0: Yeah.
6: Because anybody have a dorsal. Obiens, so I'm okay. Kaso ya yaka ya, a coin moya boka, I am, ya you one lane, I am market, is Yamika say.
0: Yeah. Yeah.
6: Abba Patesic, and you call Taneso, says Yamika say, says Yamika say, a Patesic call Taneso. Now, Kaku, who to call to Koyena or Koya?
0: How?
6: Call Taso.
0: How?
6: Yabba Patesic, you can't find yours. And then, Obia give vote to Hunkake. MPPO, NDCO, the goal is the vote. I did be a bit more effective vote to be ano. Say, ever pro, ekuwa man kwa, ye mwa. Because, me intias, yes, sir, ye wa maimu. Na, Obia, unye sketch me ato pragya biano, wadana no commercial driver.
0: Kwa mi adena jinsem.
6: Oh!
0: Dia ye kase. Police.
6: Kwa kuri yon pepye phone line.
0: Obi front so di abase, most of the motorbikes ni Pragya, e wo, swedu no, do drona yon police for
6: them. And also minimum, they know the police people.
0: And actually, we su se, baby eni, oso ba wa, osin be film. We su se, techiman, e topi o.
6: Techiman kwa de forget.
0: Obi e kase
6: mbe ya, techiman.
0: Obi e enye. Omu si se se, we su di abase, osin now, taxi business is dying because
6: and
0: one will be
6: that area is not there. Abu Abu no idea what taxi crowd. This is a couple of for so. Me in case I'm on Nyejuma, but yes, standardizing. No.
0: Yeah.
6: What you say?
0: Yeah.
6: Why let me trip Pragya? Why let me trip Boboya? Why? What qualification?
0: But yes, Obi the Abase Takwade. I'm so more bani. Let me say now, Jama Edu Omunya.
6: How can be a start here? No. Takwa can be a start. We say mines area, mining areas. No. I want to now start a pa. And he says he say against them. No. And when you form mutiye yanya, ya domo muso mu mu doyanya. But yet to me enyali, eni pakra ense mkwadebi nsakeke. What you say? Yet to me enya eni pakra next niya okwe juma. Ekra ensa akwala ebuwa 9 years, 10 years, 11 years, 12 years. Ni ba pata pragya mano. Anaso obiato obi okwa umiye JSS classes. otwi pragia ade ye commercial ono ko na timo ano okode a enye problem me kwa me obade emfa me ho so what you say so ono ko na timo wo twi na de a emfa me ho but the moment odi be commercial no
0: yeah
6: o maye ebo bre bi enu a you can just be a commercial driver with no professional training with no they don't have license
0: mm-hmm.
6: Those people they don't have license to drive.
0: Yet no, they are driving.
6: They come for a traffic indicator. What it means? Because there are several
0: no road regulations. They don't know. Yeah,
6: Anka.
0: Omo enye di omo yena. O driver onye.
6: There are fantastic Okada drivers around, but there are some of them. When you indicate that you are going to the left, you see him driving to the left. What it means is that he doesn't understand.
0: Obi timi ukoni bitani sisu sa. No aso oradi ko.
6: Ani omo fa bola. Omo papa ben. 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Sabi kafata nyansa umu tuma yade pragiya fa bola. Waste management a whole part a big part of the industry.
0: Yeah.
6: Waste management. Waste management. And you don't give for my papa bia. Yeah, institutions are big. I'm recycling your money my cost. Where the ones will be out on the pragia? When you mosquito net. And no. What waste management company? No. Or kone hugu obi anka rentse no kwaku na no ba ku saye esi kwan ni mu esi ho be 4 days later me kwan no na bike ni wo bola ni guho highway iswa aga ka mo do mpo for game wo no esi si ho na me hwe first day second day third day me kono bola ni si ho
0: messages na e ba wo Instagram ho your friends eh
6: YouTube wo no
0: YouTube no
6: we kwa YouTube bo ye
0: ama aji mi sem
6: because
0: wo share message na nko for e gumu wo na a problem.
6: Oh man, pani mahama.
0: Me worry ni se. Enti diye timamufu kenyi na ni diye yansu diye niyemu aye kenyi. 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
6: Esu ba ukwada assembly for ni police for eh sanji sanko for na bribe. So omu mwiso omu ya part of the system. Once we are paying money to you, we are part of the system.
0: Hey.
6: Akwada 12 years diye. Why de chi commercial ayi vehicle? Eh? Me se abwabu fwe. Oh, and you must call with me. I'm about what you better hear.
0: I'm going to talk to you in a tittle to soon.
6: Oh, you're not going to move. I'll tell you what you're doing. Tom Peppers, Rena Jesse. No, or it is in any. Then you fear so over them. Not on the Nipanam. Nipanum, Nipan 9, not German highway. So, oh, Wuda, Kaku. Now, when you'll be entering, I want to news, you know. Only Wuda. Oh.
0: Hey.
6: Yam
0: I say we can't.
6: Yeah, to my mother no must flow. Yeah, to my mother in Ghana they say.
0: Say, embrace your juma or baby. Empun to a new.
6: Ah, my bro, come on, you know
0: now. Empun to a new.
6: Oh, my bro, mu.
0: Now this is a bro from where? They be a me come and say. And yes, we boni on him. Yeah, some bro switching. But we boni a trust in him. We say, Omo ni pa liberty ni bebreza. Say we ojimi. Enti no wa shisha embrano. Enti embrani duat strict den. Enti we say di oya ukoye. A quiet, yet you do be fast on ye. And to unquire because who's then now, who near ye, you know, the identity for money. So you wouldn't want to even venture into Sadia.
6: I could pragan
0: your idea.
6: I pragan, I've got to say, I'm a crumble police for Sika, I see taxi. See, I'm a man, and I'm a man. I'm a market day in Casuano. I'm a Muska, I'm a scape, a from a circle police, what doors to send a taxi collector.
0: Jesus Christ.
6: You get my point. And how can we live our life like this? Any gentleman ever do money? Oh, my money! I'm saying sense road. Plug your switch road now, boss. I'm a driver.
7: Na driving a car. Any 18 years? I can out to me.
6: Plug your money.
0: Obu wa ocha best 11 years. No ote.
6: I'm a son. I said I'm
7: more, but I know.
6: Let me break.
7: Okay, I'm a new Okada no more.
6: I feel no more.
7: Udu. Eh, wana Okada na. And you,
6: somebody in them more.
7: No more. The man got the nudges. Omu iskeu sa.
6: Anye.
7: One year sa.
6: Anye. Ebe tumi amun se asana be twi pragia no. Ese so work
0: dey kokon dey na o kan obi so dey abam o se kokon so.
6: Ko yeye kokon kura ya ajiegu.
0: Che se utimi say all over the country because where obi so send message about no tamale o.
6: Ah, ko tamale. Ese ho dey kokon dey ho na start here. Omo dey say e pragia no moto krum.
7: kambu kambu.
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8: ambulance pragi ambulance
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6: pragi ambulance pragi ambulance
8: yeeey ajingo edifi forest gate London or Dubai
6: ma mini ya we obia
8: easy also
6: oko airport akofa plane na ayi motofobia across or you nearly lost ano autonomous kwame reckless driving by other people.
8: Madam for Julian and
6: the other scratch my Toyota.
8: Julian also said or last weekend or Coco. They also so no too much.
6: Oh, the Coco is only my quite a cabin.
8: Charlie,
6: you dear Tico near your matter standing in the moon. Quack, Niboya four. And you are Penifona and to one among one. A beck, a cabaret, one man, one pragia. I saw me come up from one side by Bincher. You are the born at Tiano. And I said, you win here, special training be as an
8: hour. But you see, Elia now can't see me. And I think say, as I say, I'm putting for my on my dream course and come on soon.
6: Yeah,
8: I'm being careful about this. Ukada thing and pragiadi.
6: Exactly.
8: And yes, I need do baby na jeans and went to me on because as someone how can I say even Nigeria quest
6: that's what
8: I'm wearing. No, I'm crying. No, I'm going to me can say.
6: I'm
8: going to share. Adia to me say because I'm going to say no. Ebi omu nyomu nyana na kini. Okay, na my dream about where. My first time in Lagos, I was like ah. I then go for it. I'm not my day. Obi a ticker mwa one lane na eko.
6: Yeah.
8: Single lane na ene mwa. Yen fan say wow kosi wo kwa eno. Only moto any prage neche. Enti moto baku owa prage na mwa. Ena very chaotic. Enti Michel driver ni duty mi say driver call break because oko the so she say the beya on farm bobi. Basa say ya.
6: Alamu ye new south.
8: That time no. Ah, making. Nah, among you be Okrumwa. And now, once said the Ebeya, almost disturbing, and when we are driving here, the Ebeka cannot you boom, not watching Lagos, dear. Nebasa, Nayakoya, Nayabai. It's any more Nimiano. They will have to do something about it because baby has had you a free banner. Say India, Honey, Pakistan. Who call on one, Master?
6: They have gotten their share of the problem there. Must not let them transfer the problem.
8: What you say? A woman's almost here for a purpose, but a bruce woman. There are some parts. Omo kwane hono. Your baby or they don't allow it.
6: You can't go there.
8: Omo certain areas be a omo allow.
6: It should be regulated.
8: And where it is allowed near go no. Unti me control them.
6: It should be regulated.
8: Oh, eti anhwe ye na se an ye ye tugum sa. Ye ndi market ye nka se ebia from this place to the... No, we are not serious. The reason why I'm saying is that we are not serious. If we cannot regulate this, not just say you are failure as a country. Yeah?
6: Ah.
8: Oko Italy. Wouldn't say even car. Who say our classes of
6: cars? Yeah.
8: Enye car biya na utimi di ko krum.
6: Debbie, you can hear your class. Central London.
8: Omo akwano. Ufi. Oto Debbie oto ban ye Germany. Omo DNA autostrada. That's the motorway.
6: Yeah.
8: Ufi swa. I know there is so a continue the idea. On why you back could be dinner main kind of say tangency or say then the sound of my friend. On one constructed side road, no such that it goes all around the city. City beer, sound of mine. And he said, goods near the bar, Kromukrana. Car can see any carry goods near the bar. That is where it ends. And the baby will base you a side road, Nusubiano, and link it to the inner city, Nankasa. Then they cut the goods down to smaller cars, and the baby fork room. Yeah, yeah Mamma, who come in Timuno M.
6: Debbie.
8: And he said, baby, a well developed already. Maybe a year construction be only a being here, and you have Mamma, Kakakane Mo.
6: Yeah.
8: Most of them are good kitwom. No more, they are banner, they are no more
6: young.
8: What do you see? Baby, I kwan pony at the idea boss 5 point something meters in a second. Monaka can see a coffin, no good idea.
9: Circle,
6: hey,
9: so
6: it's a sheer
8: goof
6: from grammar.
8: You see,
6: first overhead,
8: oh no.
6: create send your cars. I choose ahead of my road in to tell.
0: I exposed.
6: All the iron road in exposed to first overhead here.
0: And I see say when you park on yes, I did we now and or invisible na young. And we can't punish people.
6: Yes, yes, yes.
0: For those things, they all came in me who here. They also say, okay, yeah.
7: Sir, I no pay ya.
0: So what are you doing to say?
7: I no pay ya.
6: Me say, hey, kwaku, olodu sa ba ku di akara swade. Eh, awa ba atom electric pole. Asa na kana ti
7: mako.
6: So obi di aso. Now, one electric pole.
7: Yeah. Dano kradi or the kahon manama. Omu say, hey, hey.
6: Electric wire no. Kwa plani di aso. Eh, we akete nyama jo. Adi dia one electric. Ah, yeah. Asa na kana ti nyama sa.
0: Yeah, yeah, hey, yeah, you. Omu ye ya me do baby no. Na etete wires ni maye affecting. Wouldn't say, omu maye ko yi.
6: Wires
0: ni electricity phone. Diye ya ni ebo kawa hao.
6: E de far from.
0: Ye yi ye de far.
6: E from.
0: Cables ni far from. Because, omu lodu cars ni
6: sa. Mewa, omu na ye overloaded though.
0: Yes.
6: Anya so, akuna biya humanu wone, eh, too much.
0: Oni pa deseni ye jina ka ane so. E ti odu ha.
6: Ode ya baba.
0: Ba ano, no omu diye pide pide wires na. Why must you do that in the first place?
7: Yeah, and check over.
0: Yeah, me driving
6: the lawlessness.
0: I say we make our hard day. They see and I did change my bed. You man, I'm coming. Me so every traffic, and I'm go fast switch back road. No so. Me cause I come in dinner. She air track is here. Okwa. I feel preoccupied. Me sure.
6: Atia huma.
0: Kebu nate.
6: Me go car swa. Everything go electric.
0: Be slow down. Driver now who yes say cable not because a bus on to slow down.
6: Yeah.
0: At as you know, I was sent to a trust
6: walk.
0: And I'm tears soon I'm here fast. Me doing chamber boy, then I'm so in the on peso beja. I don't know what came over me. I drove in front of him and I'm slow down. I'm on my kai sa say we make our me slow down in front of him when I fed him be jnai. And on the and I see and what catch and say,
6: about an hour, sir.
0: And when you send a car not to cable nechino or kwana, kwame. Some make us say yeah, I'm the police. Moto mo sasa kwa police one am so pa na mi jina police e nyam ka chen se
6: akwana tia ho ma
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6: onko
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6: wa omu ano
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6: Ah.
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7: Oko.
6: Oko. On one episode, I cry a camano. On one part of us,
7: of
6: a young, or the shadow of Kobe.
7: Now, what
6: you say? What's that? What's that? What's that? What's that? What's that? What's that? What's that? What's that? What's that? What's that? What's that? What's that? What's that? What's that? What's that? What's that? What's that? What's that? What's that? What's that? What's that? What's that? What's that? What's that? What's that? What's that? What's that? What's that? What's that? What's that? What's that? What's that? What's that? What's that? What's that? What's that? What's that? What's that? What's that? What's that? What's that? What's that? What's that? What's that? What's that? What's that? What's that? What's that? What's that? What's that? What's that? What's that? What's that? What's that? What's that? What's that? What's that? What's that? What's that? What's that? What's that? What's that? What's that? What's that? What's that? What's that? What's that? What's that? What's that? What's that? What's that? What's that? What's that? What's that? What's that? What's that? What's that? What's that? What's that? What's that? What's that? What's that? What's that? What's that? What's that? What's that? What's that? What's that? What's that? What's that? What's that? What's that? What's that? What's that

0: Young guy bi em so be o be in 20s 23 24
1: okay
0: okutani phone na say why frustrated na say also ti me podi me messi na me twen obi and a man bi so o she ni coat kama okuta laptop laptop bag ni bi
2: yeah
0: and me hu say one na e kasa na o twebe ni no say ade dey ba say mo ba in common na me media change in common mu din there man ti by the way na akwa na ye na say na o che attention do aha e ti me hu an say man na yi ne laptop ye ni phone one ne e kasa ni adiade ne ja say nsem choni na mesem ani me ko bi sama ai me dia me ko bi sama
2: iti
0: me twebe man na man say oh say was say eh ne ma me yare na oda hospital a omo be no operation na es tama so say so twist kan na all ye na e ja me network ne nko
2: ah
0: na omo frere ne man pressure e na ma me wu a odi obehu de ebe nti say who frustration ne na say
2: odi isu no yes
0: odi isu no e na ma no Eka chen se, eskase no se ne. Ena ma na,
1: edi. 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
2: As right now, uwa ko Play Store. Uwa ko aposhe mu.
0: Bradye, uyu ni mse oyama. Abrante no kra endi to me how many endi be to
1: eh fast o
2: ah we don't come in each other
0: and endi na so say akpa
2: ko say we am say
0: we wie
1: eh fast
0: we wie
3: and then na eh yes o ochami anyu atam kan no say
0: ochami enim
1: enim
3: was na na was mu
1: that's one won't be translate
3: yeah na fi no be kan be be ti say abrante ya kenya fi na me be chechi be be ti we no eno an say o switch no aba telesel cash
0: yeah
3: because I hold the any hot crash no a secured I hold no sir for the same na my trick my you see my trick music come you are same man name ni
1: yo
3: e muda ho
1: na connection man fan
3: go be bif a french man me ade anti no brain in the say so beba telesel cash eso the no one say obe dial star 110 hash and I said the kwame kan obe ko Telesel play app no so
2: yeah.
3: Okwa bibia o o se du sika usika nko di ba bi bone o bia bia bibia de dem pa pa pa pa yen ka se adna ja me me se ne enko bia ne ade ade so atase na bibia so etimi akoyi e di amao eno e Telesel cash Telesel o se connecting energies and na busia for on that note no
1: into app se no se phone nya accident ntino se na me hu dia koso pano so se na ai o so fo ya one
2: Ghana has say, I dare my queen, and baby did doyen. And yet, did you blast every one? Hey, I'm gay.

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1: 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Na Christopher de wo ho. Obia na obia nko.
0: Yeah.
1: Imam na o yesa de no. I am the chief imam. I said asemna o kan emfa kremo. And yet, it is not Islam.
2: I
1: said, Islam. Chief Imam.
2: Yeah.
1: What trauma is spokesperson. I'm not kind of no. It is not Islam. What the man said is not Islam.
2: Ah, what can any parents or ball?
1: Yes,
0: ono ko fa asem wi na de ba
1: yeah do dey hwe dey ba
0: no yes we are apologize
2: yeah.
0: What you say but ono ka asem no obi akwa attack no
1: na bi
0: e na sofo obi so akoka bi ane de no so enye aye na agi tum so enye enu tie mra di na ya che no
2: ya na wa sakwa akwa
0: ta na ye den ya buna
2: e na so omo fo
0: ama so say edu ba bi omo ka
2: asem say we apologize
0: uti fa kwa ne say aha na ye nanka eye
1: history. Religion have caused more wars than any other thing in the world.
2: Yes.
1: Religion.
2: It's true.
1: Some name history, yet some history. Miss Samu Bebre, conquer more Cobo Empire. No, you went to Pentacles, Cobo Empire.
0: Oh, yeah,
1: I'm going to be a good in the Diana.
2: Ask. Hmm. Okay. Yo.
0: I was very fast down in my
1: problem. Oh, yes, I can, Papa, yo. What is that?
2: Yeah.
1: Oh, what's that? Among those who agenda, they are talking about only nine. My man, wa say agenda be the free top, but only nine side. No, now I
2: bless.
0: This album, your first dano Emma Duffy's Health and Beauty, or the Ohima Feminine Mesha and Elsumi, a beboa when ya regular menstrual flow, menstrual pains, you be to us here. I feel Duffy's Feminine Cleansing Swaho, yeah, no bit would be serious here in fear, not unpleasant vagina does in there to us here, dear mama, your Duffy's Healthy Glow Shower Gel. 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I face anya my way akase no way star 165 hash. 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Now it's not a boost to or plant no resistance to drought and diseases. Wa bra ensure uniform ripening. Now I'm saying ya longer shelf life e dia ma o farm produce no in na. And unti for any chemu e wo agro shop be a ben o kwa also pe kelic potassium fertilizers ebi. Kelic potassium fertilizers from Agromonti. Yes sir. The Dono now afraid Agromonti for Nankasa. It was 0243-462-023 and I'll free 0244-298-913. Kelic potassium and come on NAD. Agromonti, or see, we understand Agric. MTN are 30 and then we say, I'm off watching Lancusa Pradun. Hey, by and sign. Emma kuma ko nan na mi se jama se mi ensu san inom de ama chale na man ba ku iche se utu se akwa kwa na ne ho popo utu se na ni na total Land Cruiser Prado brand new wajini kude ode ko ebre ni ne se so do ho be she MTN 30 promo no emu bi dial star 530 hash star 530 hash and I use my MTN app no now so far wo she bi. Now, tier here, I'll bring Land Cruiser Prado, brand new Tierra baby. Now, so they are sure half far. And I pay 10 million Ghana cedis. And also, you have to see their mouth with this. So make every move count. Now, also wait me and you be Eddie. Terms and conditions account. It's the Aya now washer. Now, washer and so, sir. Eddie, am I? You betcha hotel near Banafia by the Diaka to us, but before we do that, a quick one. Nafi yen to us encore enim or say happy birthday going out to you, the CEO of Danny's Pub, Mr. Daniel Enchi of Tema. May your day be as wonderful as the friendship with us from Bernard and the entire Danny's Pub group and Omo Ede Emma War. Na if he Bernard Edieno Eswa. I think we so or say greetings Jerry Boy, you are here. I wanna wish the love of my life a happy birthday. He's in the person of Richard Addo Mante. I love him so much. He is destined for greatness, and may everything good locate him, and may he live long in Jesus' name. Amen. And Odia 2 actually Dofu Dina Udana over a bonus idea Queenie Yani Muyena yeah. Okay. Yan to aswa or say Nana Ajiwa Kodie the second. Birthday wish a command greater things lay ahead of you. Continue to trust the Lord in all your endeavors. Wishing you the very best of your new age. From High Priest, wishing you Nana Ejiwa Kodie Ababiu the second a happy glorious birthday. Yabai si anere ya katwaso.

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Just our soul, my hound.

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My hit promo ya. Anka bad dey pass us off from the benya millionaire. Oh no credit ever go for it. Yes. We patchoti incredible prizes. 1 million Ghana cedis every month be our we ready. 20,000 Ghana cedis every week be our we ready. 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You phone a dollar star 500 hash. And now be a Telecel play app, no? Now so far, I won't share a Telecel, my hate promo, a free, and your name. 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So, now far, I won't share Telecel, my hate promo, and you could be the next millionaire.

The message, you know, or say, I do my film, Edgy G, I do my name. Why do you carry that member? I say, I do my film, Edgy G, I do my name, Emmanuel, Eye, Akono, Wati.

Y2K, imagine you. Y2K, yeah. Allah. Lady Aqua was Allah, Mosi. We are back again, same time tomorrow, God willing, for the Friday's edition of your own show, Ophir Kwanas, only on Adum 106.3 FM. You know what I'm saying? Until then, fast like a semi mina, semi jibrity, and Yami Shamon, and we appreciate all of you so much. As the Edion Command team, no Papa Bills, Robert Tete, to Presla, Bisun Kome, yes, Escort, I'm your boy, dear, I feel Bria Boy Fenton friend. Bididi Jerry Justice, Mr. Abdi Uchiame. Asem near back of us always wish you and watch you know. Watch reaction. Listen and see we are some nipper and session. Thanks so much for your time with us and do have a great evening. We are out of here.

Nancy Boha, I told 106.3 FM Swisha, 104.5 affiliate to Oha, any adjunu and so. Facebook, YouTube, Nina Kahona, a brasso. Send me ready to yes, yeah, Jade, and someone, a commenting fee. Some for us, some crony, pass my cafona, coffer by, and tis abreading, and I sense you, Hodja, yeah, be a dear mamma.

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0: Of course.
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1: Wow. Thanks so much. This is what real man does. If you continue like this, maybe love wouldn't be painful anymore.
0: I never stopped loving you.
1: They teach digital skills and can even earn money from it.
0: Oh.
1: Yes.
0: Interesting.
1: I'm sure, yeah. 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Look, I know you've been going through a lot. And I think at this point, you need to give this a try.
0: Yeah, I'll try it.
1: You still have your certificates, but you don't have any job. I think this is the best job opportunity for you.
0: Yeah. Thank you very much.
1: Don't forget to try it, okay?
0: I will.
1: Yeah.
0: What's the name again?
1: DebreachUniversity.com. Don't forget.
0: Okay. Thank you.

0: tell me, what's that Dukom thing?
1: Why?
0: You people were there talking and I was just here, like, I don't matter.
1: Well, I didn't even know you were here. Elizabeth showed it to me. She knows I'm struggling and she just wants to help. I believe when I start, things will change for us. Why does it feel like you hate your own friend? It's like you envy her. Why?
0: What else do you want me to say again? I'm tired of all this, Walker.
2: Meaning, he said, what are all Satan for? 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
7: From lawn tennis to javelin, swimming, edeco wrestling, the way a Tiger Woods is swinging, I said you Ramos, I tackling, the way a Messi is dribbling, Cristiano Ronaldo is scoring, the way a Olilaji Olympics, Aboswa, onoso is diving, Adom Sports, Moody and ET, we doing the listening.
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1: Oh, Obia beti miyako, duduana, man for be kopa, because Obia,
0: I'm a beti miyako.
1: Oh, Gusu, eh, training.
0: Or recover.
1: Yes.
0: Saturday, yes, I'm a beti or recover.
1: Sunday, yawada, or was started. Pastatia do a humantia e do a humantia o kase bi o wana e ode ni nyada bi o so ntempa.
0: Okay. 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He? Asempa FM next a year your friend say can you add any dey say? Dey dey ne ba then dey ba
1: Adumstar.
0: Adumstar.
1: Yeah.
0: Oba hanso no. On se Adum Star ni muna ano.
1: Yeah.
0: On se obinyo oba wa jmem haware no. And true ena anso. On se Adum Star ya. And they on a deputy head of sports. Oya we. Adum Star.
1: Yeah.
0: Eti.
1: Yes, oba eno abe fa nyo
0: mwe. Eti ono fa so wa nyo Adum Star ne hono. Ya ntia de kakuran ke ye. Kejua nangasa. I'm telling you. Yes. But this is the chance. Edi ma wonsu a opese obe ese kejua.
1: Yeah.
0: Well, person be say, bra Jerry Justice. Next, we bet me host you, we feel quanso. We bet me host you entertainment show be. We bet me your commentary. We bet me your sports presentation. Say tidbit say out na say na. I say who you be a. Say yeti one ni wo radio swa. A bad thing see be here from. Me sad no. Sad match there dey chairman.
1: No.
0: Mr. Woot, you know, there, oh yes, oh, call, oh, the radio, no, quah, now, see, oh, come on, clap, oh, poah,
1: Obeka,
0: Obeka, Uncobium, Sadness, say, on any, it's your mouth, the next asempasta.
1: Aujun Hudi,
0: Bra Multimedia, ha, na, be register, it's your registration, you know, Egusua El Coso, registration, Egusua El Coso, it's, you know, mame, he, na, menfa, no, mano, and tuja. 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la, Avama, it's, you know, a young queer, man, now, you're not empty and for say, everywhere you go, network, papa, bako, and no, Sanso, and a president, do the two, but what is so betrayal, see, and premium, so go, my uncle, now, you're too far, and conquer, for my, see, we are, the wolf, you know, you're better, also.
1: Atum 106.3 abusa for nurse and ye rum ewo eye amano nsema yen saka ewo so so ene enyumede nurse ye sase de free eye Barcelona striker ni tin e de eye Fran Torres ni amino kasa de Paris Saint 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

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Okay. Just watch out for Y2K. Next month, it is happening live. Yeah. Happening live. I don't hear ball. Yeah, the year 2000. Yeah, boy, 2000, 2001, 2002, 2003, 2004, 2005. The year 2000. 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I don't see. I'll be on your crowd, or say. Give it your all. Nah, rate in the crowd, and the boy in your day. Very, very affordable. Yeah, person will be here to me, Sepeno. We want everybody to Sepe. Sepeneho. 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So just watch out for Sepeho.

0: message.
1: All right, this is Mike 2, baby. I'm Domo 106.3 FM. Now, yentie we na yemra se say, Zagazaga 2 day be brutal. Zagazaga 2 day be brutal. Special one to you, Kayla B. Canterman, to offer K. Now, I want to say, who say what is Zagazaga 2 day dia sapa? Kayla B. Canterman, to a dealer in plumbing materials. Into for your buildings, I will hear plumbing materials. Connection, now sort it out. Yeah, boom, you didn't cry there and a discount in the boot shoes.
2: I'm not afraid to be different. 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
7: Madina for Electroland Castle will be a showroom of Potemu. 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Yatitin yamani suni na mamu. 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Kahuna pra Madina Taxi Rank, opposite Echo Bank. Mumro, na mubenya Samsung, TCL, Media, and in Nasco, papa. 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

special one to you, Mam Sewa, of our Tea Dot Delight restaurant. Yeah, and what is Legon? 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

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T.Delight. T.Delight. T.Delight. T.Delight. T.Delight. T.Delight. T.Delight. T.Delight. T.Delight. T.Delight. T.Delight. T.Delight. T.Delight. T.Delight. T.Delight. T.Delight. T.Delight. T.Delight. T.Delight. T.Delight. T.Delight. T.Delight. T.Delight. T.Delight. T.Delight. T.Delight. T.Delight. T.Delight. T.Delight. T.Delight. T.Delight. T.Delight. T.Delight. T.Delight. T.Delight. T.Delight. T.Delight. T.Delight. T.Delight. T.Delight. T.Delight. T.Delight. T.Delight. T.Delight. T.Delight. T.Delight. T.Delight. T.Delight. T.Delight. T.Delight. T.Delight. T.Delight. T.Delight. T.Delight. T.Delight. T.Delight. T.Delight. T.Delight. T.Delight. T

hand force we dear and ya kosia three Chris mobile baby. Yeah, two message in this one.

Meanwhile, what do you send it? O message, bra, near kind. Adumine, not seminie. 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

0203-515151. And I'm going to read them. 0203-515151. 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

Eric and Evelyn of Paris Mensa, Miami Mani Omo, Avidia Se, Equia Pimp, Mwala, Isaac, Asari, Insa Committee 19, Waba, and your bonita, Sami Asamanke Tua.

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Tema Committee 7, C7, bless you. Fran Debbie, Koforidia, Mama Vic Gidiglo, Mama Udine De, Debia Mepoa, on the sending last message, was in Yamin Franco Dufia Sum Jim. That's it. 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

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Already no more heat a calm. I say a dear chin sign. 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

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That's right. 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Lady Donish. 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Yeah. 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Yeah, because it's here. Williams, Deborah, Esubai, Osen Chiang Komani Mame, Williams, Yamishlau, and a message, you know, and a message, you know, Gabriel and Seni, Mr. Kwame Adusipoku, London, United Kingdom, bless you, Uncle Edusi, Samson Akoma, Auntie Richard, Echa,

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Powerful word. John Alexander. Unless you don't believe. 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

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Reverend Kepre and Sani, we go. Once again, this is Reverend Gabriel Ansan, the Chancellor of Nasem University, on Adum FM, Space FM, and so many other sister radio stations. Yamin Shrav, production by Nelson and Promise and Donish. What a night. We thank God for the gift of life. And we pray God for mercy. And for mercy. Ready? Ugana mobo. And 70,000. And 70,000. And ye lori akwenshia. Ne arm robbery. Ama police for a busy. And ya sofunin kremofua. Ne ye say. Di mercy we are mobo na wasum dwe e free odoba Christo Yesu ho en kanye dia tiefo nyina che Yesu mojam commit each and every one.

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Maka, such a message, peja affordable. Yedi afodie yi musio, yedi afodie prapra yehon. 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Lift up your offering, peja affordable, anajui, kase radi Yesu, me ba afodie we. Stop it for me in Jesus' name. May I not be slain in my high places. A radi, a mamin to, a wu, a woman strong from ya, and a man pen pen so, a wo yes with him. Number near 0245. Another 45. 04. Another 04. Gabriel David Ansan. 0245. Another 450404 0245 another 450404 Gabriel David Ansan. Lord, I sow my seed and I drop in my offering. Rade umimobo ne musio biara enam kwanso eba me ne mema ani efie so yifri homa ye wo yesu din mu wote 0245 another 45

Second Samuel, chapter 2, sorry, chapter 1. Second Samuel, chapter 1, verse 17. Slain in high places, part 2. Second Samuel, 1:17, Ecopim 23. David lamented with this lamentation over Saul and over Jonathan, his son. And he commanded that the lamentation should be written in the book of Jasher and be taught to the children of Judah. David, Nisya was suye ne kwanyom no, was mumfanya nyom, mumfanya nchrechre, enchre, Judah for Emma, Cesad Musioway, never again, never again, because the beauty of Israel is slain upon thy high places. Israel won't fe. 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Ha are the mighty falling. Tell it not in Gath. Publish it not in the streets of Ashkelon. Lest the daughters of Philistine rejoice. 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Says I same way. SCBM. And yes I atam fu besri. 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David say. Emen CBM. 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No main count. Same moja eshiye gusa asasene so. Baby accident is here. Baby moja ni guya no. No main count sa asasene no. David Domain. Mount Gibeah. Wasi behold. The blood of the slain of the mighty. Oh. The fat of the mighty. The bow of Jonathan. Turn not back. The sword of Saul. Return not empty. Jonathan, any sword? Or say, Barney, say, any way, ya, ya, ya,

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In the midst of battle, O Jonathan, in the midst of battle. On pempen suomu, o kun finfi, anka u graduate, anka ubeko position, anka ubeko office bi, anka ubenya position bi, anka niyeme beye ye, anka ube wini, anka ubenya sika, anka ube ware, anka ubenya bebiye jina. O Jonathan, in the midst of the battle, middle of your years, you have been slain in high places. Ye chewaku, ye tu moja gufom, ewa mpempenswa. David lamented over the short life of his beloved friend Jonathan. Jonathan had a short life. Nimkwa eye tia, David is sunye. Nice and promising gentleman. He was cut off in the middle of his life. Slain in high places is what we have to pray against. Say ma, say ni ankasa, ye beto, ye be wu in high places, ye msurusrum ya, and ye mpempensoro. I was here bohom pai. I was here busunye biya di ye mpai bo. Nipe biya, o traka ma, mekanyo, mekanye. 3 days in it, me can't yet. Who go through car? Who go through plane? Who took one? Who go through train? Me can't yet. Say you look place a helicopter. A helicopter. Say you train. Say you trotro. Me can't yet. 3 days ago, part one, Ninina Wu. Who tell me now, Nigeria? Send a maker. Just this morning, and no pay ya. 11 people, nipa 11 plus, ABC 13, ABC 17, the minimum say 11 people were killed and 13 people were seriously injured in a gory accident

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You know back here. 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Janyongo. Jim Paibo. Are you listening to me? Let's pray. 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Pejo affordable, nian sre nyame. 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Save us from terrible accidents in Jesus' name. 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Save us from terrible accidents in Jesus' name. 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Accidents. Evrade. Premature and untimely death. Save us by your mercy and grace in Jesus' name. Ote. Boa fodie. Boa fodie. Afodibobe kasa amam. Your offering and sacrifice will speak for you. Afodibobe kasa amam. Lift up your offering. 0245. Another 45. 04, another 04. Edini Gabriel David Ansan. Gabriel David Ansan. 0245, another 45, 0404. 0245, another 45, 0404. Radi Huya Mobo. Radi Huya Mobo. Gabriel David Ansan. Jonathan. Wanini papa, ekania, edumewia kete. Ewiakete, Jonathan and ne papa, ekania, edumewiakete. And listen to me. Jonathan and his father's candle was put off on their high places. On their high places. Abranka, niema ebesi sisu ye, ama Jonathan, he apparent, obed, and kobe, obedini papa dear. Ama sampone se nyamia shise se David ni adia kura. Enka David be pebe biya manashe. Enka David be consider Jonathan. He was cut short. Kase mercy. Kase mercy. Evrade. Umimobo. Mikuta amaforibo. 0245. Another 45. 0404. Gabriel David Ansan. 0245450404. Ote, listen to what Job has said. Job 34:20. See, near Job, kind. Job 34:20. What a scripture. What a scripture. They die in an instant. In the middle of the night. And people are shaking. The mighty are removed without human hand. What a scripture. What a scripture. Job 34:20. Job 34:20. They die in an instant. Womu wu ewon pofrim. Womu wu abrawem monka ye. They die in an instant. Womu wu pofrim in the middle of the night. And Najum Fifi. Adian Chenye. Enyaman Kwenimu. Enfianim Kwenimu. Middle of the night. Diana Sande. Desyon Fifi. And people.
people are shaking. I was seeing good nipa. Nipa shaky. Who can nipa? I am sincere can nipa. What's it? Womu wu on perfume. And I don't think Emma, a nipa was so. A nipa who was so. Cha cha cha cha cha. The mighty are removed. The promising ones. Wana kobe ye ye. Wana kadachi ombeti mi abeyo mampeni. 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Dachi, the mighty are removed with that human hand. Ye ye abrain. Ye ye abrain. Any wana. 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Ye ye omu free ho. Abre nipan sebi entiminye wo. Nipan sentiminye wo mo. Job 34:20. They die in an instant, in the middle of the night, and people are shaking. The mighty are removed with that human hand. Kote, shout to me in prayer. Empaibo, ye ni abeka. Can you meet you on Paibo? Kase, oh God of mercy, save me and my children from untimely death on our high places. Cause us to live our days to the fullest. Because, oh God of mercy, save me and my children from untimely death. Cause us to live our days to the fullest. Because, humo bronya nkupon, jimini mima, eni mi fearful, a radijiyang, efrim patuwo, eni atofu womu, ma yeni enfie me. 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O Yesu dim. Lift up your offering. Afarbo minfe ni agro. Eye spiritual. 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Faribo, nyami diye juma. Learn how to give offering. It saves a lot. It saves a lot. Afarbo ji papa. 02 45 another 45 04 another 04 Gabriel David Ansan and Ebeba 02 45 another 45 0404 Gabriel David Ansan Ote Arahu Bebre Mini pick up in life Mranti any maboy to me siso o siso Utie part one, Ibubo nipa bebredin. The late Achunum. 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

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That's a mercy. 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Super odi. Was it the owner of the something is the chopping? The owner of the something is the chopping. Ni adia wonu nu odi. Sofu does is a chopper. Or in your chopper. The owner of the something is the chopping. Ni adia wonu nu odi. And so, ebi sidan. Ebi ware. Ebi enjoy omuma. Omuma nyini metu wong. Solomon can say me, it was Senkafo, Ecclesiastes, chapter 5, verse 18. Or Senkafo, 18 num, chichemu dun watche, any dun kuno. Ecclesiastes 5, 18 and 19. Solomon said, behold, that which I've seen under the earth, it is so good and beautiful for one to eat, to drink, and to enjoy the good of all his labor that he has taken under the sun all the days of his life, which God has given to him, for that is his portion. Ecclesiastes 5:18. Solomon say, the man who we are seeing and say, we are seeing and say, a year never so nipa ebe bre no be san fifre no be didi nene ni beji nani wa tonu ewa japadie anyame dia manu no ye no ne chefan was in answer every man also to whom God has given riches and wealth and has given him power to eat thereof and to take his portion and to rejoice in his labor, this is the gift of God. Was it nyanyamia mana japadie sika ahunya die ene anwodin a odididi e ma ne ho tonu nenkene nije e wo ne bre adwuma mu ne nije e wo ne bre adwuma mu no e nyame akyede nanso. What do we see? What do we see? Many sweat and suffer only to be cut off in the midst of their progress. In the midst of their progress to do an abrace some fifre. One moon quen fin fino. Ne bibi e chow machini. Seni, basa, eti seni nyame kachire Moses. Ewa Deuteronomy 35:52. Deuteronomy chapter 35 verse 52. Nyankupon kachire Moses say, you see the land of Canaan, but I shall not enter. Wani behunu Canaan, nansu nensi ho. Bebre sidan. They don't sleep in. They be talker. They don't sit in. They be woman. They don't enjoy their children. They be worry. They don't enjoy their marriage. They be sick out of home. They were wager home. And so and so forth. Yami catch them Moses. You will see the land of Canaan, but I shall not go in or enter. Or breguo and impetuo. Obe bre. Na wanya. Ebieni. This, we are pleading with God for mercy. Wait, and I hear Sre Rade, so be who you mobile. Gabriel and send message near. Slain in high places, part two. Part two. Ube wu, ewa osron sron mia, anabe to, omnanti breno maba wa brem, anytime anka niyame beye ye. Who
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Because the Lord, may we not die at the peak of our career in Jesus' name. Because the humor bronya coupon, a radi, and maybe be a giant, a bra, ye nin fear me, ye, a radi, and me and tough up, away and sonos no mea, and ye and pempen so, a radi, ye juma, and ye modern mo, and so about, a radi, and me and shiasi, and me and woo, and yaho, oh yes, you dim, radi, David said, oh Jonathan, my brother, why were you slain in your high places? Why have you died before your time? When the future looks so promising, when the future looks so bright, or see me near Jonathan, I day, and the baby a war, sick and cool, I won't soon throw me a no pen so. Abra ubren so ye. Abra nanka udachi. 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

Obia. Every one of us, Obia, and dropping an offering. Me a bar for the air, ready. Me a bar for the air. And Master Musio, and your sign, ready and party. We yes to demo. Number here 0245. Another 4504. Another 04. Gabriel David Ansan. Message near short 0245 another 4504 another 04 Gabriel David Ansan Ote 0245 another 450404 Gabriel David Ansan Part 1 Mekaye So Tie Part 1 Minister of Health Ese lasi ankwa Ema Womu kowu A omu wuye 965 In Ghana Recorded one Recorded one They are recorded Women who went Into labor Going to give birth At the maternity ward Who died Last year alone 965 Ema ankwa Omu kwa awoso Omu wuye Last year 965 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places eya den wo ba kwa wo so a de bia me kan say the whole kolebu Any hospitals, no. Water. 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Ube sa manfo dimrika. 6 a.m. 7 a.m. Se akole foye. 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To cover, pray to cover your sons and your daughters in prayer. Cover them in prayer. That they don't become news for the social media. The PR maker. Pray so that you don't become news for the social media. Over here, no one say mercy. Now for social media. Just ask and see if I'm going at the social media. Baby, wana wewu. Tafrache wana utia peche. 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Ye boy si. Ubiya di fo e phone e cha. 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Biya peso o diba. E ye breaking news. Broga fo. 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And Jessica, may God forbid social media. Yet here, crazy police for Chiaquabi, a man for a wound a preplano, or your phones. Oh, your phones. 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The bumpa here, they don't become bad news for the social media. 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And your children in prayer. Lest the Philistines will rejoice. And yes, atamfu besere.
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Pejo afforibo. 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Kase, oh God. Oh God. 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May my children not perish at their prime age for the enemies to rejoice. Kase Radhi, may I not become the joy of my enemies. 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Another 450404. Gabriel David Ansa. Otis a sofu be preacher or radio swa. 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Me Gina yeah. Eh me 50 CDs. 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Mi jina ye ko ba for di eno. E sevu ye from something ahead. Proverbs say, a wise man see trouble ahead and hide himself. Tu nim ni a for di ebe ye. Ote. See many people have died in their heydays. Many people have died in their heydays. Abranka Niema, footballers, musicians, actors and actresses, politicians, Akwantufu in their heydays. That's a radio in Wobo. Me boy for the Kasamami. 0245. Another 45. 0404. Gabriel David Ansan. 0245, another 450404. Gabriel David Ansan. Anybody? Slain in high place, part 2. Psalm 35, verse 19. You have a bonfire. Emma Radi, Emma Yenye, Ahanam, Emma Tamfosin. May we not become prey to their teeth. Emma Radi, my Tamfon Sreye. Yeah, boss, I'm paying Radimaya Tamfons here. Psalm 35, 19 to 21. Psalm 35, 19 to 21. Psalm 35, 19 to 21. Let not them who are my enemies wrongfully rejoice over me. What a statement. Psalm 35, 19. David say, let not those who are my enemies wrongfully rejoice over me. Erade. Emma wana waya matamfono. 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Neither let them wink with the eye that hate me without cause. 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
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But they devise deceitful matters. 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And you'll be quite ill wish, deaf wish, and could be quite a BBC. Aha, near you, near Pamu, no a woo, no BBC, no a yari, near Jawa, my dear, no a new quiasi, no BBC, near Sero, that's a rade, Mamu Kamu Katrema. I'm about Kwame, I'm a lily, I'm a Kamu Katrema, then go chew their tongue. Cause the Lord, block their ill wish. May we not become their wish and expectation. May their deaf wish backfire in Jesus' name. Cause the Lord, block their ill wish. May I not become their wish and expectation. May their death wish against me backfire in Jesus' name. Because I'm ready. Yomu share ni mu se betomino. Ready block no. Ready di yomu share.

0245 another 45 04 another 04 Gabriel David answer 02 45 45 0404 Gabriel David answer be a more for here.

nyamin chem ewo yesu demo. 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Gabriel David answer 02-45 another 45 04 another

Oko YouTuber, ubenya message in a live. Live and recorded. 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Any part 2 nina Ote. Ya mompai ni mpon. 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Ya mompai. Entier a sign, emotion patu wo. Untimely death, slain in high places, mishaps, calamities, pandemic, tragedies, accidents, bad news, evil news, unfortunate news. Let's pray against it. Say after me in prayer. Say after me in prayer. Say, I will fulfill my days. I and my children will not be cut off. My house shall be called the house of mercy and the house of grace. We will not die for our enemies to rejoice in Jesus' name. What a prayer. What a prayer. Because I will fulfill my days. I and my children will not be cut off. My house shall be called the house of grace and house of mercy. We will not die for our enemies to rejoice in Jesus' name. 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

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Dropping your fan offering. Dropping your offering. Your offering. Boa for the anyanko. A 0245. Another 45. 04. Another 04. Gabriel David answer. 02 45. Another 45. 04. Another 04. Okay. Ah. 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

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Jesus. 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Anyo yiraba waji yen o afodi e obi apejo afodi o se urade me bo afodi e me bo afodi e fo afodi e ema urade

45, another 45, 04, another 04. Gabriel David Ansan, 02 45 45 04 04. Gabriel David Ansan, Enebeba, Ote.

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Preserve us, Lord. 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Ebe pimi yeso rade. Jeffrey Jatanum. Jeffrey Jatan Sem. A sign, Musio, Nkwanshia, Torrenchem, Patuo, Woya, ya, ya, ya, ya,

0245 another 4504 another 04 Gabriel David Ansan 0245 another 4504 another 04 Gabriel David Ansan Radin Hills one agree and Funsobia and count. Ma ye front cow, me yadi and count, ma kuma yadi and count, ma pressure and torso, man samanfonia bay for one. May God protect and preserve you tonight, wherever you are. So America, so Europe, Asia, Middle East, Ghana, Africa, Australia, may God protect you and preserve you by the power of the blood. In Jesus' name. Later, bit minimal kasa. It was 0203-515151. Wait me. You see, I register. Wait minimal kasa. 0203-515151. Wait me, I drop off for your offering. Wait me, see my kasa. Wait me, I'm for the na. Wait me, I'm bonnetina. But make sure, say, what about for the enemy? Live in high places. Amen. Count. Oh, Jesus. Amen. 0245. Another 45. 04. Another 04. Gabriel, David, and Sam. And Ababa. Yes, sorry. Now, Apostle Cosby Abba. Manansua. Manu cry. Cosby, I'm a body. Manansu, Papa. So be announced here, yes, amen. This Saturday, yeah, then Pibo, any a nipedia, any a sunsum, any a kotoku musica, a kota, Apostle Cosby, a J, a dear to any, and can I form in my year, yo, a Kumasia, a radi yankupon, Kumasia. Yeah, Kumasia, Rafa, Ebe ye Efra Kradia Kukumas. Adia to a new Kumasi. Oh, Kumasi is a city. Kumasi is a family. Adia to a new. Dear young fan who crabeba. Now watching it dano. 1 week no. Announce wa. Miss Annansu be. Yeah, caught Gan Odumasi. Minimo pa. Ufri Pokwasi. Interchange in Wanifia Blikuma. Very good road no. Udia Busobia Odumasi. The first major junction on the right, Busobia, set me call Odumasi. Basic schools in our honor. I'm at Mole Community Town School, no? Basic school and school park honor. Udio, Udio, so here, Odumasi. Or he didn't know a car, baby, no? Madame Funon, Penas Empire.

1 week, you know. Yeah, I'm correct. 1 week in here, yeah, yeah, yeah, yeah. But, I mean, sure, I'm so focused be ever. But people, and new woman is you. Amen. Nelson, God bless you. Johnish, God bless you. Promise Dubati, bless you. Yeah, sorry. John Shege, bless you. Mr. Les Boateng, bless you. Adada, bless you. Front desk, you know. Willie, any engineers and drivers, any security for Sof Gibran's, any. My sorry. God bless you. 02 45, another 45, 0404.

Thank you, Brownie. Departure meeting the Apostle Cosby AJ. This is your God's servant. This is your prophet. This is your man. This is your father. This is your brother. But you mean the Apostle Cosby AJ, baby, you'll be a Mr. Yamid Domini and Copon Shladam. Mr. Yamid Bambobe Tosun and what they be crowned. The latest Ejanka in town. Latest Ejanka. Hey! Antiwaya D. Freemo! Blessings to you. Reverend Dr. Joshua Ofori. God bless you, bro. My job, I mean, love you. Baby, be a wow, show me be any baby, be a wow, Tim and Kebby. I bet you, I'm showing live on TikTok. Apostle Cosby AJ. Apostle Cosby AJ. No, Pedro, to throw when in Kuana, who did a share? Now, when we're born in Faketia, Yanunama, Menstrual.

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Now we're together here. And here, Juma Multimedia. Yeah, you're ready, Juma Che, and you're net. 30 years ago, everyone at Joy FM, here, she thank you to a bimu, which here. And I'm here, Juma Anom. Yeah, here, Biacho. And you're radio, boo, Biacasa radio, so. Sabre, no, I'm here, hey, Papa, we're not, Ocasa radio, so. Hey, Papa, hey, Charlie, hey, Charlie. And then the say, get to cry radio. God bless you, Regina. I show me you okay. God bless you. And so many good people that are watching. Dr. Manuel, Ingmar Jobo, Pretty Nadia, Tilly Rose, Ebenezer Autry, and so many good people. For over 30 years, this voice has been on radio, encouraging people, motivating people. And easy. This is the first time I'm Papa U. Papa U da. This is the very first time I'm Papa U. You know, I'm a man. So I'm a to bisa. Na minimse na from C. Say na from.

Yeah, yeah, me be boy, and the Lord will help us. I mean, first of all, I say, Emma J.M. Addo and Sons. J.M. 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Addo and Sons, Yamishram, Omonomade, 1+400 Albendazo, Ayason Sundru, Aye, 1+400 Abejas, and Bacho, Ayason Sundi, on some hard drink, oh, Namobson of Way, Kutuna, Kekana, Obofno, Sanin, Ayason Sun, Bambacho, so young say Ayason Sundia, Momade, so be duem, Obe duem, so dia, and one 1+400, 1+400. 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anointing oil as I cooking oil the chest of it in the air diane a year cooking oil okay brutally mimi to come power come on any you know the paddle donor oil almost using a olive oil na say olive oil 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

Some okopi link na na their tools or status WhatsApp status na baby be a share it with your friends and the groups ni na obi and shibi. In Team Teresa, so many good people are watching. Prophet Brian, God bless you. In Team Papa, that from Yami Ama this very Saturday, he didn't in our tree. Nature say, I see me see you na me niya. I'm from Germany. See me co program me co do on them 2 days. Ne from say, I said that from. Same to try near Masuna Miba. If I don't know a person, come back, I bet you I'm about to be great. Monty Miamma. So now watching it, bra, Nabetia, no, say apostle, you're more shedding. Be a year shedding, be a year danger, be a year danger, and not from this is Mbappe Muda. This is the first time Mbappe who see a man is sublime. When you see me to be sir. Mbappe Muda, this is the first time. When the first time Papa Muda. Eighty batch of my turn shaft from baby Obia and Penny for home team radio so many years and I kind of over 30 years this voice has been on radio blessing destinies and changing lives, encouraging people over 30 years. Over 30 years, Casa Radio Sosa. Nyamia ya dear. Maybe you wait to me that won't share me that. Maybe you wait to me that, but this is the time I also maybe to me about not retire China IFA. Maybe I'm Papa the piano. I'm so heaven there. The old woman say, "Sume jumana ne bano efai no. Sume jumana ne bano efai no. Afai jumapa." I'm a bushy and phone so old woman say, "Sume jumana me fai ma afai jumapa." 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Sumnyame, so nyami mu. Papa so sumnyami ye papa. Papa ye praise bini. Dear mama, 1 hour to the death of my dad. Shiny dem no bompai. A very loud voice. According to my mother, me mama is a kitchen. No taste em papa e bompai se rade. 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Me pese me mabe bre. Nam papa boss ampai. Boss ampai. 1 hour, and then you're my friend. What a prayer answering God. We serve a prayer answering God. All these years I have believed in prayers. All these years I have believed that God is a prayer answering God. But my father's death has taught me a lot. I've learned so many things. One of the things I have learned so much from this me papa wo ASA nyame oyem bible tiefo what he asked the Lord for. Papa in the hospital 1 day, in the hospital 2 days. Ever since I mean me papa go kwendo a woman 55 years nie mun sem papa the hospital da. This about 5 months we say ina okoda UGMC. 4 or 5 days and who turn over fee papa in the hospital da. Where? My dad was a man of prayer. Oh my God, everybody that's to me a day nina a dan day nina no oh yeah at the show when the munyam yame udine the munyam enk. Na Ajeli, God bless you. Brown, God bless you. Real G, God bless you. Zion Chapel. And in the pardon, baby, the airship. For Bible, ye be king, yam yasem ni abompai. Me the apostle cause be a genia, me a dominish of penny, me the family house chapel asafanano. And also the leader of Eburi Prayer Mountains. Just by the grace of God, yamina missiona build the Eburi Prayer Mountains. It's more and more Eburi Prayer Mountains, abompai ye debia. Me invite him. So what baby we say be a one unquana by a new group in the buy some way I sort of for number by bombay. So buy me retreat me program me starting from Nkoko Mountain. All these years, what about program be a me invite all? Me at my Saturday. Hey, Saturday we are 15th of August. Me invite to me papa ne 1 week no.

to suffer branabe chairman shandabe shaming crisis kwami nyamin shrao ewo odumase en kan ya your baby from ga odumase ofri pokwase interchange onum na do weni echre ablekuma the first major turn on your right traffic light, I'm saying the third traffic light, and I say, what turn you up and I say, okay, Dumasi Street. But your baby, no, Google map, no, so about Dumasi, Dumasi Basic School, Edo Bebaho Street. Google map, Dumasi Basic School, Edo Bebaho.

Najeli says, I just lost my mom. So man of God, please remember me in your prayers. Najeli, I mean show the non-show and cry what who say sad and enough from I've been encouraging people. Shankrofun crying bomb by mancrofer, but I feel them who say more than papa papa papa. So now Jelly, the Lord is with you, be strong. See me mean yeah what it some eight. If I choke the Bible because some eight. Psalm 8 verse 4. I am reading from the New King James Version. What is King James? Sorry. What is man? Nipansu at the end. What is man? Nipansu at the end. What is man? Nipa ye dien. That is how the verse, sign of verse next start here. Psalm 8 verse 1. Obusa say, nipa ye dien. Mipato. Nipa eye wine, nipa ye dien. What is man? I see an answer to this question. What is man? Obusa simbina this Seno says, or see, what is man that thou art mindful of him? Nipa ye dien na we wadi we ni kuno husa. Nipa eye dien. There are so many beautiful things in this world. And it may be grown me efeche nipa. Nyami abodim. Yo wa nyame susu che nipa. Yo wa kesie che nipa. Oko pumua. Yeah. Yeah. Yeah. Yeah. Yeah. Yeah. Yeah. Yeah. Yeah. Yeah. Yeah. Yeah. Yeah. Yeah. Yeah. Yeah. Yeah. Yeah. Yeah. Yeah. Yeah. Yeah. Yeah. Yeah. Yeah. Yeah. Yeah. Yeah. Yeah. Yeah. Yeah. Yeah. Yeah. Yeah. Yeah. Yeah. Yeah. Yeah. Yeah. Yeah. Yeah. Yeah. Yeah. Yeah. Yeah. Yeah. Yeah. Yeah. Yeah. Yeah. Nipa eye dien. What is man that thou are so mindful of? Nyankopon ye busa wasem se nipa ye dien. Na odwin ye hu sei. 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Accra girls na me didi. Students need didi we are be good table no so no. Sope sope ni akosisa ni ye di. 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What is man? What is Cosby? Busa, what is you? What is Abana? Who is Abana? What is man? Nipa ye dien. And the world radu dwen ye hu sei. And the world radu ni kun hu sei. 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And so still nyankopon ani kun ye hu. O se nipa nso wa dien. 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And the world radu ni kun hu sei. What is man? What is man? Do you wait, brother? And I'm preaching chebibiri because my papa said freedom. My papa da form. Me sin nim ponko kwendo. I owe me da form. Fanny kujo kwendo. I'm a te pick from ebony. I wanna near te. I'm papa ejumo Ghana I wish. Kwedu, Mr. Kwedu. So Bible says, what is man? A dini nipa. And I would do when nikunu huse. Now dini nipa huse. I'm going to tell you why God is so mindful of man. And I'm going to tell you why God is so mindful of you. In spite of all your weaknesses, in spite of all your mistakes. Nipa. Nipa. Now listen to me carefully. What is man? The scripture is not talking about the righteous. The scripture is not talking about the good one. The Bible is talking about man in general. Nipa, hey, dang. So God is so mindful of man. Odwin nipa ho. Odwin nipa ho. 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
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What is man? 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What is man? Hey, on yum to phone neighbors, the sum is always a say, and ting Yankopon, nipakura, oh, yeh, dee, nipakura, what is saying, nipakura, a dee, ne ma wo, wula, de, o, gin, nipahon. 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I'll tell you why. 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Me see me wo ya no de masa se busa no. 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So, ma. Wow. The Lord is with us. Psalm 8 verse 4. What is man? What is man? Come on. What is man? That you are, that thou art mindful of him. And the son of man that thou visitest. And now be serenipa. 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Ono boss ruba sase. He created the stars, created the moon. Created all these things. God created the earth. God is not mindful of the earth. God is not mindful of the moon. God is not mindful of the stars. What is man that thou are so mindful of? O dream nipa ho too much nyankopon. And now be sle nipa. O be she nipa. In the Garden of Eden, Nyame ko sle nipa the cool of the day. Nipa fum ye, nipa free garden him. Nyankopon nam ne ba Yesu Christo so san be sraien. Came to the world. He gave his only son. E be sraien. What is man? Nyame e nipa ye den abesrano. I feel the answer is here. Answer no verse 5. Or see, for thou hast made him a little lower than the angels, and hast crowned him with glory and honor. So now you see why God is so mindful of you? It's because when he made you, he crowned you with his glory. Yes, he crowned you with his glory. When God made you, he crowned you with his glory, and he crowned you with his honor. It is in verse 5. What is man? The answer is in verse 5. It's because when God made you, he crowned you with his glory, and he crowned you with his honor. What a word. What a word. Now you see why God is so mindful of you? Well, didn't think yanko pa ni kun. Well, didn't think yami ni kun. If sin yanko pa bo no wa we nya o sa o. Wa di ni mo nyam bia kata wo so. Wa di na dum bia kata wo so. What the Nishida be a catao so? When God made man, he made him a little lower than the angel, and God crowned man with his glory. Listen to me. Man is little lower than the angels, yet God is so mindful of man than the angels. Why is God so mindful? I didn't know yami besre nipa. Na one kosra above for. Yet man is lower than angels, and so still nyankopon do nipa. 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Mini aba. Now that is the secret, the glory.
And tonight, I came to preach to you on the glory of God. That is the image you carry. That is the crown on your head. When God made man, he made man a little lower than the angels. Then the Bible says he crowned man with his glory and crowned man with his honor. What a word. So listen to me carefully. You didn't come to this world without glory. Everyone that is made of God. Obi nyame bon no obi nyame aye ne bia no nyame de ne nyam bi kata sa ni pa no so.

So the Bible says, for God has crowned man with his glory. 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He crowned you with his glory. Now take note of this. Dioye Mercedes Benz. Dioye Mercedes Benz. Oye Benz ni wia. Oye car ni wia. The last thing odi to car no. After so affix his seat. Odi bibi odi ties asho ho. Odi bibi asho we spray car ni wia no. The last thing of the can air the crown. The silver star. It was the crown e boka ni musia. Car ni people you see that crown. No one who said this is Mercedes Benz. This is Mercedes Benz. It is manufacturer or manufacturer car ni wia. The last thing of the tarry on. Any image. Any image. Even it's a bus. There are so many buses. And the ship, the modernity say maybe the same. But the man dance on the crown on it. I bet when you're Toyota bus, we. Any Benz, Mercedes, any Mercedes, ABC. But when you're saloon care, be any Mercedes Benz, BSA. But the man a dance, you know, who say we a Mercedes. No one say we a Toyota. No one say we a Lexus. The crown. The crown. When God made you, the last thing of the torso, the crown. And anytime be a car, be pia, can it pia, the first thing I'll be home. I be more inside the crown. So when God made man, him, or the crown be to Nipaso. And the crown of the man, Nipano, a glory. Any honor. According to Psalm 8, verse 4 and 5. Verse 5, they say, for the glory, any honor, and a crown. So everyone, obi be a nyame, a born biano, or man say, any mwenyame ni bi. So you have that crown. Mercedes for a nye car and my car name without a crown. No manufacturer. No car did a manufacturer be a or be manufacturing a car. No be my car ne pee or man a crown and naso. No. Never. Never. Toyota for a nye car. No more car name sia bonti or my crown more debida. It in yami money pa. MNDPMP, you run the crown and any panel. But the Bible says you were made in the image and in the likeness of God. That is the glory of God. It took Isaiah chapter 43. Isaiah chapter 43, verse 7. Or see, even everyone, or see, even everyone. Even actually, I want to say, you only pack a sin, you only pack it to her. You only pack a sin, you only pack it to her. You are money or mama. You are a woman dimu, and a woman dimu. You are a woman, ye, no woman, ye, we seek a funny way here for. But Bible say even the oyare kura, even the ontiminant, even the odafom, even the oyakola, even the oyuhieni, or see even everyone that is called by my name. Obia radish yadini din aton osono. Or say for I have created him for my glory. Listen to the word of God. I have created him for my glory. Obi bien yami boni bien yami bono man ni munyam. So listen to me carefully. You were not made by God for shame. You were made for his glory. God made you for his glory. For which they say, to achieve his glory. You were made for God to achieve his glory. Or see, I made him, I created him for my glory. I formed him, yet I made him. Isaiah chapter 43 verse 7. Was you be on nyanko ponse or ye ni biano? Obi be a nyanko pon di aton oso. See, I made him for my glory. And he said, yeah, Mercedes for Mercedes Benz. And I'm car now. Nom the crown of Boswa. It is for the glory of the company. Baby, be aware to make a decision. Should I know your cashier? Make house say national all pastors and leaders retreat. Now the next one, Airbus, on your 3rd September. Baby, be aware to share on yeah, all pastors retreat. National All Pastors Retreat. National All Pastors Retreat. Bacho, yes, that's registration. It is all on us, so register for the retreat. My bacho, there is the number. My amount number, I'll be to me, I register for the retreat. National All Pastors Retreat. So register. My bacho, I'll be to me, afraid a number necessary. Yeah, yeah, retreat, for pastors. If you're a pastor, if you're a leader,
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Me ba chow registration ye free. 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Accommodation so ye free. 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Oba e ye free registration, free accommodation. Etu ye pastor, uye leader. 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Uye defoba, uye evangelist, uye prophet, uye teacher, uye apostle. 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Registration ye free, ye be ji udin, ufo namba ni baby out ni ya register. Namba ni ye 02-44-96-53-36 God bless you. God bless you. Eben Law, God bless you. Ella Dan Ministries, God bless you. So many good people that are watching. John Asan, Amwa Asan, God bless you. Also, with me, I feel more TikTok. TikTok near Apostle Cosby AJ. But your TikTok is here, yeah, Apostle Cosby AJ. Francis Abuaje. I say, Apostle, I'm Captain Abuaje. I'm watching you live from Bema Camp. Yeah, Captain, God bless you. Odoy Brown, God bless you. Maybe B.O.B. and still out your scripture and also. 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May the Lord come true for you. May the Lord help you. Baby B.O.B. and sire nyame dom sire nyanko pon huwa di nyanko ponso edemao. 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I pray for the glory of God. 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Esso yiro na album pion Revelation chapter 3 verse 11 can send me o si hwe no bi anji wa your crown o si se ne be ya obi anji wo crown influence na obi anji wo crown o si gina ye no bi anji wo crown obi anji wo ni mo nyama influence sister ye won crophobia no mo jumo mo di ni so mo ji crophobia ni mo nyam. You were born with a glory. So where is that glory? Tiewe, do you know glory can depart? According to the Bible, Bible said during the days of Eli, also for Penny, the priest Eli. Bible said when the ark was captured, when the Philistines captured the ark, Satan na Eli a mass of on bakona na yirinyam. Na yirino Ewo ye no omo tu akola ni din Ichabod. Do you know what that means? The glory has departed. Ichabod. The glory has departed. It means your glory can depart. Akwa ese Mercedes Benz, obi betimi etu a crown every home. 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I be man the company ne ni munyam. 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Eddie car fofro bi di akwa kosi so. 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E na aye se wonu agu ase. Oh, we 2 ni munyam a crown no. The crown na Yakobon ba se e ye ni munyam crown. According to Psalm 8 verse 5, and you crowned him with glory. You crowned him with glory and with honor. So that is the kind of crown in your midimount. Inti eyedene ne di akodani Ichabod. Eyedene ne di the glory has departed. Ichabod,
has departed. A lot of people listening to me, obie yi wani munyame firuso. A lot of people, wani munyame firuso ko. But I pray that the Lord will restore that glory. I said I pray that your glory will be restored. Nyame ma wani munyam ensan mra. May the Lord restore your glory. I said, may the Lord restore your glory. I said, may the Lord restore your glory. Somebody shout amen. Samson who can't say you are watching, God bless you. May the Lord restore your glory. Shout, oh God. Restore my glory. Shout, oh God. Restore my glory. May the Lord restore your glory. Grace CJ, God bless you. Grace C for Jesus. Christopher Man, God bless you. Kofi Latte, God bless you. I said, may the Lord restore your glory. Is it John chapter 17? Yeah, John chapter 17. I think verse 15. Jesus prayed a prayer. Or say, oh Father, give me the glory. Or say, restore unto me the glory. Or say, enimonyama eyeme dear free ashasi eno, fama dear emami. Even Jesus prayed for the restoration of glory.

John chapter 7. And now, O Father, glorify thou me with thy own self, with the glory which I had with thee before the world was. Glorify me with the glory which I had with thee before the world was. Glorify me with the glory which I had. It means restoration of glory. So may the Lord glorify you with the glory that which you had. I pray that the Lord will restore your glory in the name of Jesus Christ. So you see, even Jesus is praying. John chapter 17, verse 5. Or see, oh Father, glorify me with the glory. And munyama na ye me dear free body ashasi. And the tree say, and munyama na ye me dear free ashasi. No, sanfa ma dear mame. 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No, fa mame. Now, my last scripture, Revelation chapter 3, verse 11. Revelation chapter 3, verse 11. Or say, behold, I come quickly. Hold fast. Or say, hold that fast which thou hast, that no man take thy crown. Yes. Revelation chapter 11, verse, chapter 3, verse 11. Or say, dear, you would no show ye no be anji weni munyam, that no man take away your crown. It means somebody can take away your crown. Somebody can take away your glory. Mami, o man obi a for many munyam. And you say na humanity. And you say na humanity. Obi a sh a hotel o man any munyam. Obi a jo man any munyam. It's na man e breno. Oba boy and yes and not you. Obi a jin any munyam. 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Ubani munyam bombine. When you say Oba when Munyam, would D for be a catch of Sobano in the Pakas here? Would D for be a catch of Sobano or when Munyam? Mammy, but a colan any Munyam no bine. A colan any Munyam no so. 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Because somebody, Obibi Timia just said any Munyam no. Obibi Timia just said in channel. Somebody can take away that crown. The crown can be taken on. Obibi Timia just. Messi Yesu bompa ese ja eni munyama ye me dia fra body asase no san fa ma dia mam. Even Jesus prayed that prayer. It means say one share when munyam no betimi akọ Ikabod, the glory can depart. Ikabod, the glory can depart. I pray for you wherever you are. Say may God secure your glory. 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Tiwe. I want you to send a covenant seed. Baby be a wat to me kebe you can do that. To secure your glory and to also to restore your glory. God made you in his image and in his likeness. And the Bible says he crowned you with his glory. But look at you today. Where is the glory? Where is the glory? It will ban any me eka sobe any package yano ti se ine echo. Iti awade ne mani mani mani ewen. Iti ajuma ne mani mani mani ewen. Where is the glory? Iti ne mani mani ewen. Ti me pesho baby bia obi ara. I want you to sow a covenant connection seed. Just sow a covenant connection seed. Me bon number na baby bia obi just send it. Number now, baby, be all say, oh God, restore my glory. Then you remember, come on, come on, send it. I just send it. Then you remember, catch us, send it. Whatever seed the Lord tells you, it will sow for your glory. Say, this is for my glory. This is for my glory. This is for my glory. Who we are found, so to teach me, bomb pyama. Oh, they all send it. Number near 0244. Number na the registration for the pastor's retreat no. The same number and I'll be sending. 0244 96 53 36
0244 965 3 36 0244 965 3 36 0244 965 3 36 0244 965 3 36 Maybe you'll be able to send it as she 0244 965 336.

Mandaraba Sutakabaya. Alright. 0244965333. Maybe you'll be able to send that CD. Obe send it. Whatever CD you want to send. Say a 10, say a 50, say a 200, say a 100, say a 1,000. Whatever seed that you want to sow. Oh, bumpire, say, oh God, my glory. Restore my glory. And when you're my yummy day, free about the ashes, you're the same for my dear mommy. Then you're my show when you're my mate. Who you're my package here? Who you're titre? But oh, you be my own, my bow money three swap for the air. We'll bow out three swap for the air. Say, me bomb me three swap for the air. Me bomb me three swap for the air. But oh, they'll be to me as send me as send this year. Who bow three swap for the air. Say, Rade, mama ni mwenyam, ensamra. Restore my glory. 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Yes. Wo say, and he will crown you with his glory. Iti baby bi obi anme patro, yebi. Send your covenant seed. Send your offering. Send your seed. Bo, tri swa for diye. Wo say, me bo mit me. 0244 96 53 36 0244 96 53 36 0244 96 53 36 0244 96 53 36 0244 96 53 36 0244 96 53 36 0244 96 53 36 0244 96 53 36 0244 96 53 36 0244 96 53 36 0244 96 53 36 0244 96 53 36 0244 96 53 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0244 96 53 36 0244 96 53 36 0244 96 53 36 0244 96 53 36 0244 96 53 36 0244 96 53 36 0244 96 53 36 0244 96 53 36 0244 96 53 36 0244 96 53 36 0244 96 53 36 0244 96 53 36 0244 96 53 36 0244 96 53 36 0244 96 53 36 0244 96 53
over your life. May the Lord restore your glory. And glory can increase. When you say glory, it means increasing. Ebia will be dida. So they are dumba dum so. Oh, I dominate that when I'm down shrine dida. Yami sent to me to become. Yami, may the Lord increase your glory. I prophesy, may the Lord increase your glory. I said, may the Lord increase your glory. I speak over your life. May the Lord increase your glory. Yami Emma Adumuno Sumao. May the Lord increase your glory. May the Lord increase your glory. May the Lord increase your glory. I prophesy. May the Lord increase your glory. Wherever you are, may the Lord increase your glory. May the Lord restore your glory. May the Lord restore your glory. May the glory be activated. I prophesy. May the Lord restore. And may the Lord increase. May the glory. May the glory. May the glory. May the glory. May the glory be activated. May the glory be activated. Okay, Bible sir. And he dwelt among us. And the word became flesh, dwelt among us, and we beheld his glory. It means that people must see your glory. Glory must be seen. Glory must be seen. And we beheld his glory. Sister, people must see your glory. Your glory must be seen. I declare in the name of Jesus that wherever you are, may your glory be seen. Now, you must manifest the glory for people to see. He made you a little lower than the angels, and he crowned you with his glory and with his honor. I declare in the name of Jesus that wherever you go and wherever you find yourself, may people see the glory. May your glory be seen. People will see your glory and they will glorify God. People will see your glory and they will glorify God. They will see your money and they will glorify God. They will see your marriage and they will glorify God. They will see your blessings and they will glorify God. In the name of Jesus Christ, I pray for you. Baby, be obi anam esesa ankom ne gusi nyame ma wani mo nyam enedi. Okan Bible.
Okay, Isaiah chapter 58, verse 8. And your glory shall break forth. Now, when you pit sadichie, it shall break forth. I declare in the name of Jesus that may your glory break forth. Any resistance. Break forth means say it will break through the resistance. May your glory break forth. May your glory break through. In the name of Jesus, the glory will break through every resistance. The glory will break forth. In the name of Jesus, was in the when we nyambe piety side chien. Said the bread do not sadi a chien be being to mean sequino. Say bread do not sadi a chien a sum ain't mean sequino. So when it is time for your glory to manifest, no darkness can stop it. No pain can stop it. No witch can stop it. No wizard can stop it. Your glory will break forth. May your glory break forth. May your glory break forth. In the name of Jesus, I declare over your life. Afi baby, baby, shout amen. God bless you. God honor you. God favor you. All right. National All Pastors and Leaders Retreat. National All Pastors and we are software retreat. I'm not doing our Eburi Prayer Mountains. Baby, baby, I'll be a meton shadia for 3 days. Fasting and prayers. We in Yamini Pan, Yamedi, we are Juma, we are Yamini Pan, Unse Ofre Ewa also, we are evangelist, we are prophet, we are teacher. Maybe be a one year, Juma, be a soyas of penning, soyas of a ketua. This is your program. We are gathering all men and women of God at the Ebru Prayer Mountains. Myself and my brother Apostle Paul Ogwakman, yet he said, Juma, dear Ebro, Yami Aduma, from on the 2nd September, Wednesday, near free home, on the 4th September, Friday. 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But what is so befriend number is here for free registration? 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Number near 0244-965336. 0244-965336. 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